Good morning, good morning, good morning, all you beautiful people that are tuned in so early this morning. My name is Tamisha, and you are tuned in to Ipswich Community Radio on 105.7 FM. Every Sunday between 8 and 10, I play a mixture of worship and gospel just to bring you some church in your house, in your car, while you're walking, or wherever it is that you are. Now, I just want to tell you before we start off today, this is a pre-recorded show. I would still like you to tune in, just to keep tuned in until the end of the show, at least. Because I've made the effort, I've come in the studio to pre-record this because I'm busy this weekend. So please tune in with me. I will be tuned in. So I will be listening, yes, I'll be listening to myself just to get that double dose of worship and gospel this Sunday morning.

That was Passion Worship and Worthy, and the one before that, Hillsong United, Good Grace. And the one at the start of the show was one by Passion Worship also, and that was I'm Leaning on You. Next up, we have Spring Harvest, and this is Christ Be Magnified. It's all about the worship first thing this morning.

was another one by Passion Worship, and the title of that was My Heart Is Yours. Up next, we've got All Sons and Daughters, Great Are You Lord. It's all about the lyrics.

Just a reminder that this is a pre-recorded show, so no phone calls or messages or emails today. But please stay with me and enjoy the show as much as I did making it, and I will be tuned in also.

few more tracks left in the worship section, and then I'll be reading from Psalm 58, the NIV version, if you'd like to follow along with me. Thank you.

Just I want to let you know about an event that's happening in Ipswich, March the 22nd on Saturday morning at All Hallows Church Hall. There is a women's gathering from 10 until 12:30. There'll be worship, there'll be words of encouragement, there'll be plenty of tea and coffee, and also lots of cake and freebies to take away with you. So that's 10 o'clock until 12:30. All Hallows Church Hall, that's on Lancia Road, and that is March the 22nd. That's a Saturday morning. And sorry, gentlemen, but it's just for the ladies. So all you ladies out there, I would love for you to come along. I will be there playing the worship music just to get you in the mood to receive a great message from our Reverend Jenny Hagger. Next up is Elevation Worship, and this is Give Me Faith.

we will cry out hallelujah, all sons and daughters, all the poor and powerless is the title of the song. I'm now going to play my last song in this particular worship section before we move on to some gospel reggae. But in between, so straight after this one, I will be reading from the Book of Psalms, Psalm 58 from the NIV version. Please follow along with me.

Just to recap on an event that I spoke about earlier, a second ladies' gathering being held at All Hallows Church Hall, IP3OEN. That's on Lancia Road in Ipswich. It's on Saturday, the 22nd of March. Tea, coffee, cakes from 10 a.m. to 12:30. There'll be worship by moi, talks and discussions. Now, our first one, what we had, was a great success, and I thank you to all the ladies that turned out for that. So sorry, gentlemen, this is just for the ladies, but please, please, please attend. It is £5 on the door, but as I said, plenty of tea, coffee, cake to fill that £5, plus a little goodie bag to take away with you also.

Psalm 58. Do you rulers indeed speak justly? Do you judge people with equity? No, in your heart you devise injustice, and your hands mete out violence on the earth. Even from birth the wicked go astray, from the womb they are wayward, spreading lies. Their venom is like the venom of a snake, like that of a cobra that has stopped its ears, that will not heed the tune of the charmer, however skillful the enchanter may be. Break the teeth in their mouths, O God. Lord, tear out their fangs of those lions. Let them vanish like water that flows away. When they draw the bow, let the arrows fall short. May they be like a slug that melts away as it moves along, like a stillborn child that never sees the sun. Before your pots can feel the heat of the thorns, whether they be green or dry, the wicked will be swept away. The righteous will be glad when they are avenged. When they dip their feet in the blood of the wicked, then people will say, "Surely the righteous still are rewarded. Surely there is a God who judges the earth." In Psalm 58, it reminds us of the ever-relevant truth that God is the ultimate judge and His justice will prevail. While we may encounter evil and corruption, we must continue to uphold righteousness and trust in God's divine intervention and His sovereign plan. In the face of wickedness, we can find solace in knowing that God's retributive justice will ultimately triumph. And in verses 1 and 2, the psalm begins questioning the righteousness of those in power. He criticizes their decision making and accuses them of being biased, displaying dishonesty and injustice. In verses 3 to 5, David describes the inherent wickedness of such individuals, saying they were evil from birth and comparing them to venomous snakes that refuse to listen to the charmer's voice. Verses 6 to 9, here David petitions God to intervene, asking him to break the teeth, that's the power, of the wicked, and sweep them away as quickly as a torrential flood, or as an unborn child might pass away, symbolizing the transient nature of their strength. And verses 10 to 11, David concludes by depicting the vindication and joy of the righteous when they see God's retributive justice, affirming that there is indeed a reward for the righteous and that God judges fairly on earth. Now Psalm 58 is a miktam of David, and if you don't know what miktam is, I suggest you Google it. I Googled it and there's so many different variations of what it means, so too much to talk about in this little slot. But it is a fervent appeal to God against the wicked who are believed to be in positions of power. This psalm boldly calls out the iniquity and deceitfulness of the wicked while simultaneously affirming God's retributive justice. It invites the reader to reflect on God's sovereign control over humanity's sinful nature and His ultimate responsibility for dispensing justice. So I encourage you to read through the psalm on your own and take it all in, and just know the conclusion that God is the only judge of this earth.

We're kicking off the gospel reggae section with Lester Lewis and I Shall Not Die. Make sure you keep it locked though, because we've got some Imacy coming up, some more Lester Lewis, Yvonne Curtis, Cheville Franklin, and that's just the gospel reggae section. Keep it locked to 105.7 FM, Ipswich Community Radio.

before I play my final song by Imacy, I'd just like to say a short prayer. Dear God, fill this day with your peace and guidance. Lead us through challenges with strength and wisdom. Bless our loved ones with joy and protection. And let your light shine upon us all. We trust in your plan to bring hope and renewal in our lives. 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
2: Dear Heavenly Father, we thank you for this new day. We know you have already gone before us, preparing the way for victory, favor, and blessings. We choose to step into you today with faith, knowing that you are working all things for our good. In the name of Jesus, amen and amen. And we're kicking off the last part of the show with Tasha Cobbs-Leonard and I'm getting ready.

This next song is also by The Walls Group, and this one is called My Worship. Both tracks are from the album titled The Other Side.

Just a recap that I've been talking about throughout the show this morning, More Than a Song. It's a gathering of ladies, so it's just for the ladies, not for you gentlemen. It's the second ladies gathering, and it's going to be held at All Hallows Church Hall, Lancia Road, Ipswich, IP30EN, and it's going to be held on Saturday the 22nd of March, 10 a.m. till 12:30. There's tea, coffee, cakes, there's worship, talks, discussion, lots and lots happening on that morning at All Hallows Church Hall. I would like for every single one of you to come along. That's just the ladies. It is £5 on the door, but just the tea, coffee and cakes. You should have seen the cakes at the last event we had. There was a whole long a row of tables all filled with all different cakes. Naughty but nice. And some to take away with you or eat on the day. Double whammy. Take some for your family. There will be plenty. Trust me on that. So please come along. It is £5 on the door. And there are giveaways as well. A little goodie bag for you to take home with you. So please, please, please make an effort. Our last one was really successful. And I thank you to all the ladies that were involved in that. And the ones that attended. So please come and join us on March the 22nd. That's on a Saturday. 10 o'clock till 12:30 at All Hallows Church Hall, Lancia Road, Ipswich. Next up, we have Tasha Page Lockhart, and this is You Are Good.

just want to remind everybody this is a pre-recorded show, but I hope you've stayed with me as I've made the effort to come into the studio to record it, and I will be listening along as well. I've got myself a double blessing. Before we move on to the next song, I'd just like to say a short prayer. Heavenly Father, we declare your goodness over our lives. We believe that new doors are opening, new opportunities are coming, and that we are walking in divine favor. Even when we don't see it, we trust that you are shifting things in our favor. In the name of Jesus, amen and amen. Next up, we have Kingdom, and this is by Jeffrey Golden.

we'll move on because it is coming towards the end of the show. Just a few more tracks to fit in, and the next one that I've chosen this morning is by Martha Munizzi. Hopefully I've pronounced that correctly. And this is titled Excellent.

So before we end the show, just a final recap on the event that's happening right here in Ipswich at All Hallows Church Hall on Lancia Road, IP30EN, on March the 22nd, that's on a Saturday. There's a ladies' gathering. Now, it's our second event. Our guest speaker is Reverend Jenny Hagger, so there's going to be worship by myself, talks and discussion. There'll be tea, coffee, and lots of cakes. Trust me on that one. The cost is £5 on the door. So please, please, please, all you ladies, come and have a blessed morning with us on March the 22nd, 10 until 12:30 at All Hallows Church Hall. Obviously, I'll be advertising this next week also. Try and get as many of you to come and join me, as many of you as I can. A great event by great ladies. Our last event was really successful. We had lots of positive feedback. A great bunch of ladies turned up, so I say thank you to all of those. And yeah, please come again, and I hope more of you come. So before I move on, I just want to say another prayer. Dear Lord, we thank you so much for being with us. And we know you are the God that heals. And we know that when we are in pain, you are right there beside us, fighting. We are stepping into all healing power that we need today, Lord. It's not just about our physical being, it's about our mental being also. So we thank you that you are always with us. We love you, Lord. And we just ask that you just continue to guide and strengthen our every single move. We love you, and we ask for forgiveness, because every single one of us sins numerous times a day, whether it be in our thoughts, in our tongues, or physical doing. So we thank you that you are a God of forgiveness, and help us, Lord, to stay on the right path. Convict our hearts when we do something wrong. Let us know that we have done wrong, and so that we can ask for forgiveness right away. And then give us the strength and the wisdom not to commit that sin again. In the name of Jesus, I pray. Amen and amen. So I'm now about to play my final track of the day. But before I do, I just want to thank each and every single one of you for tuning in. And I hope that you all stayed with me, even though I'm not actually here. And I pray that you have a blessed week, and join me again next Sunday between 8 and 10, where you can have some church in your house, in your car, while you're walking, or wherever it is that you are. And I am here live next week, so make sure you join me. Last track that I've chosen is a track by Mary, and this is Save Me.

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Hey everyone, how are we all doing? John D here, taking you through the next hour with some remix, reworked and re-edit stuff. Keeping it nice and funky all the way through.

on the moon. 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Get on the moon. Get on the moon. Get on the moon. 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

I couldn't do a show last week, folks. I wasn't very well. Get on the move. But a massive shout out to everybody in the Barley Mow pub in Wittlesham. Especially Sean, Michael and Neil, who locked in last week. Apologies, guys, I couldn't do a shout out for you, but here's one now. Also, while we're at it, everybody listening on Mixcloud, everybody listening on 105.7 FM ICR, icrfm.com and Alexa, of course. And then there's the lovely folks that all listen to my shows on Catch Up. There's so many of you at the moment, it's brilliant. Actually got into the top 40 on one of the Mixcloud charts the other week, which is absolutely brilliant. Thanks ever so much, guys, for locking in.

Yeah, banging out the classics. Finest by SOS Band. Remixed by Dr. Packer again. You can tell I'm into Dr. Packer. Stand by, another classic coming up next.

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0: Okay, good morning and welcome to the Burnt Crumpet Show. We got there. Quick
1: we got
0: burst
1: there in
0: of
1: the end.
0: Quick burst of the silence detector. Kind of misjudged it. And we started this morning because I'm on the desk with morning as broken by the Shuttering Inquiry of FPC. And we followed it up with 9 to 5 by Dolly Parton. Because if you write your date the American way, it's 9 to 5, isn't it, for today?
1: Yes. That's right. It's Dolly Parton Day. Sort of like May 4th being Star Wars Day.
0: It'll yes.
1: live on in pop culture and internet memes.
0: Yes, yes. So good morning, Diana. Sorry, I didn't say good morning to you.
1: Good morning.
0: I'm all over the place this morning.
1: Yeah.
0: But yes. Yes, but May the 4th's a bit different because you actually say May the 4th. It's not relying on the numbers. It's more like American Pie Day because that's the 14th of March, which works if you're American because you do 3.14.
1: Yeah. No, it's very confusing. I definitely think that the way that makes sense is kind of the star date where you put the year first and then the month and then the day.
0: Well,
1: if you do that in computer files, then they get beautifully ordered. So
0: that's the international standard for them.
1: Oh, okay, good.
0: So I would like to say good morning to Margaret, who gets the prize for being first to check in. That might not be true if I can get my mother to use her Echo Dot. Good morning to Roland, who says 9 to 5 isn't very appropriate, 7 until 9 and then you go home.
1: Well, if someone would write us a 7 to 9 song,
0: well,
1: that would be great.
0: Yeah, if you could send us in a 7 to 9 song, Roland, trust me, I'll play it. As long as it hasn't got any swear words in it. I do try to avoid the ones with swear words in.
1: Yes.
0: Not always successfully. Any rate, we are past the equinox.
1: We are past the equinox. It's sad, but the nights are drawing in and it just means they will draw out. We're getting closer to them drawing out again.
0: Yes.
1: Sunrise was at 6:45 this morning. I did try to do the thing where when you wake up, you step outside so you can feel sunlight on your face. The experiment was a failure. Sun did not come up until 6:45. And it will set at 6:47, giving us 12 hours and 2 minutes of daylight.
0: Yes.
1: So, technically a little more than you'd expect at the equinox, but not so you could count it.
0: We're just past the equinox, aren't we? Because the equinox was on Wednesday.
1: That's right, but it's still a little longer than 12 hours.
0: Yes. I did do the step outside and face the sun, but that was because it was rising as I walked down here. The moon set up 5 minutes past 5 this morning and will rise again at 18:10, so 6:10 this evening, and set at 6:25 tomorrow morning. It is waxing gibbous because we have a full moon tomorrow.
1: Mm-hmm.
0: Full moon tomorrow at 17:50. And it is the harvest moon, unsurprisingly, given the number of tractors I've encountered on the road. The full moon in the month of September in the old farmer's almanac is called Harvest Moon, which corresponds with the Old English Anglo-Saxon name, while other names are Corn Moon or Full Corn Moon or Barley Moon.
1: Mm-hmm.
0: So, yeah. Take your pick.
1: Okay.
0: But it's full moon tomorrow.
1: Yeah. Weather is pleasant at the moment. It is, according to the Met Office, 13 degrees going up to 23 today. And dry and sunny, some cloudy spells in the afternoon. Tomorrow's 9 going up to 20, pretty much the same, and Sunday 11 going up to 22. Little bit more chance of rain, but still just 20%. So please expect more of the same, cloudier on Sunday.
0: Yeah. That seems reasonably pleasant, doesn't it?
1: I mean, I'm thinking it's time to take down the aluminum foil that's covering my windows against heat waves because whispering it, maybe we won't have another heat wave.
0: I don't think we're going to have another one this year.
1: The temperature is expected to hover around 20, 21, 22 for the rest of the week, by the way.
0: That's quite pleasant, isn't it?
1: It's perfect. It should just be like this all the time.
0: If you want it warmer, Ipswich in Jamaica, 24 degrees, going up to 30, but they're going to have thunderstorms. And it's just saying they're having thunderstorms. There's not even a chance. Normally it gives me a percentage chance, but it's just going, no, thunderstorms.
1: Mm-hmm.
0: about the same as us, 8 going up to 22 is Ipswich in Canada. They're partially cloudy, but they've got a chance of rain over the weekend, which we haven't got. We're going to be dry, aren't we, all weekend? Slightly warmer, 11 going up to 26 is Ipswich in Australia, and they're also partially cloudy. So we're not the only dry Ipswich. So you can a bit take your weather. It depends on how much rain you want. Ipswich in Massachusetts, 8 going up to 17, so they're a bit cooler than us, partly cloudy. But again, they've got rain over the weekend. So, yeah, you can pick your Ipswich, pick your weather.
1: Yep.
0: To some extent.
1: Sorry. It is dry and slightly, you know, allergenic. So take that as part of your forecast. What's next? I've forgotten. Trains
0: I'm frantically trying to find, but I've forgotten what... Oh.
1: That's right. Well,
0: this tablet, unfortunately, this morning has got more intelligence than me. And that's not saying a lot about my tablet.
1: Greater Anglia has a minor disruption on London to Hertford East. And as far as service alterations go, let's have a look.
0: Hopefully there's nothing. I've got to go on a train on Sunday, but I'm going to Dis. What's today's date?
1: So you're going north.
0: Do anybody know? Oh, 24th.
1: Today, yep, it's the last weekend, full weekend in, weekend at all in September. Liverpool Street to Cheshunt, local diversions. Southend Victoria to Hockley until 10 o'clock. Liverpool Street to Tottenham Hale, local diversions. Liverpool Street to Cheshunt, Liverpool Street to Cheshunt. Billericay to Hockley. Liverpool Street to Shenfield on Tuesday, late night only. And it's probably delays and not...
0: Yeah,
1: service times of more than 20 minutes. You're good to go. There is nothing known that's going to impede your journey either south or north.
0: Weekend. We're good to go, aren't we? Woohoo! Where was I trying to go next? Let me go and find that app. See if I can find anything useful. Service updates, I think it's what I want. Oh, good grief. On Ipswich... Buses, Route 5 and 5E are, Foxhall Road will be closed for Suffolk County Council's carry out works, and the 5 and 5E will be on diversion and unable to serve Grange Road, Alexandra Park, Back Hamlet, Wesley Road, Fuchsia Lane bus stops. And that's going on until the, that's overnight until the 9th of October. What have they done to this?
1: That was Ipswich buses, right?
0: Yeah, I'm still on Ipswich buses, yeah.
1: Yeah. Reed's Way in Ipswich has... it's not opening. Okay. Service 87 on first buses will be diverting after coming up Thorny Green Road via Thorny Green and wait time at the retreat on... Reed's Way, and that's from the 21st of September, which is already gone, till the 19th of October, which is a long way off.
0: The 7 has also got a road closure and diversion, which started on the 21st and goes through to the 23rd of October. Orford Road, Henley Road and Parkview Road have been closed so works can be carried out. So buses will be unable to serve Henley Road, Cotswold Road, Parkview Road, Dalesview Road and West Home Road bus stops. There's more details on their app. The 9's also got problems. Oh, the 9's also on diversion overnight on the 25th. That's Saturday, isn't it? 7 p.m. to 11:59. Norwich Road will be closed to allow Suffolk Highways to carry out works. So buses will be unable to serve bus stops from the mini roundabouts to White House Park.
1: There's nothing more for Ipswich. I'm getting to know the roads in Norwich here. But
0: the 10's got the same problem as the 9. That was that one, wasn't it? Yeah, so the 10's also affected by that road closure. The 914 will be on diversion until the 28th of September. Henley Ashbockin Road will be closed so City Fibre can carry out works. So the bus is on diversion, and I've said 5E, haven't I? Yes, Vauxhall Road will be closed, so that's affecting 5 and 5E. And I think that's all I can find on this. Oh, I didn't want to do that. No, right. Don't like their app. Can I say roads? I can tell you there's temporary traffic lights on Silent Street.
1: Okay.
0: Because I walk in that way. There's a tiny queue at Cop Dock. Yeah, you're barely slowing down. You are slowing down because of the traffic lights on the roundabout, but yeah, there's no big issue there. The bridge appears to be running without a problem. There's a bit of a build-up in the middle of Norwich Road by Coes in both directions. Orford Street looks to be... I thought that was closed anyway. But Orford Street's closed, and I'm guessing they've got temporary traffic lights by the way the traffic's sort of built up on either side of that.
1: Mm-hmm.
0: But it's not saying that. We've got the usual build-up round the junctions, you know, Hadley Road, Ranley Road, West End Road, Bramford Road and Chevalier Street, Norwich Road, Valley Road. But that's the lights. I can't see any big problems. Other than that Norwich Road one, which seems a bit bizarre, I think you're good to go. Which just leaves me to see if we've got a high tide. High tide will be at 11:43 this morning, when it'll be 3.12 metres. And then the next one isn't until 12:09 tomorrow morning, so just after midnight, when it will be 3.28. Mm. And the Ipswich buses are obviously running because you can hear the thing.
1: Yes, we can verify that.
0: And we can verify that they're running. And I think that's everything, isn't it? I think...
1: That is everything.
0: So I'm going to go on... It's barely a transit song. I'm going to go on with Since You've Gone Away by the Strawberry Alarm Clock.

0: is.
1: Okay, so there we had, since you've gone away by Strawberry Alarm Clock, as an attempt at a transit song. And we followed that with The Rules of Cricket, a psalm chant by the London Quartet featuring W.H. Havergal. Because it is time for our sports report. Oh, before we do sports report, Margaret has said there are Norwich Road has roadworks with badly timed temporary lights as they clash mm-hmm. with the other lights, which would account for the mm-hmm. queue I could see. She also says Foxhall Road has had cycle route 1 closed for a month. They wouldn't do that to the M1, would they? Well, actually, they might do. They you'd be surprised what they do and don't close on most ways. And she goes on to say it's just for storage. It's not even where they're working. Well, mm-hmm. yes. They do have a nasty habit of thinking that the cycle lane's a good place to dump stuff.
2: Mm-hmm.
1: Park cars being one. But any rate, going on to sport. I could start with cricket as I played the cricket chant. So Essex are on their last match at close of play last night. Glamorgan were 318 for 3 and Essex had yet to bat. That match will resume at, I think it's at 11 today. But the result's not actually going to make a lot of difference. They're both mid-table and they're going to end up mid-table. So, yeah. On the international front, England have been playing Sri Lanka. In the final T20, Sri Lanka were 124 all out. England replied with 126 for 2 and won by 8 wickets. So they also won the T20 series 3-0. The one-day internationals have got a bit more interesting. In the first one, England were 265 all out. Yeah, Sri Lanka replied with 176 all out, so England won that one by 89 runs. But the one yesterday, God blimey, it went up to the wire. Sri Lanka were 321 for 6, which was a monster score for England to chase down. And at one point, it did look like they were going to do it, and then Sri Lanka got a couple of wickets. So it ended England 305 for 9. So Sri Lanka won that one by 16 runs. So they meet again on Sunday at the Oval for the third and final ODI. And it will be the deciding one because it's currently 1-1. And that will start at 10:30 on Sunday.
2: Mm-hmm.
1: And that's all my cricket because we are running out of the season.
2: Okay. In the world of chess, the Team Olympiad is going on in Uzbekistan. 46th Chess Olympiad, and the standings after round 8 are Uzbekistan, the hometown favourites, tipped to win. They are in tied first with 14 points, tied with Germany, and then 1 point behind them are China and Netherlands and Azerbaijan and the United States of America and India and France and Armenia and Uzbekistan. Team 2, Uzbekistan has 2 teams in this.
1: Oh, wow.
2: That may be a hometown perk.

0: for Bodanda Sivanandan's play is not in the top 20 there. Anyway, that will wrap up on Sunday, and the chess world will move on.
1: Presumably, Uzbekistan have got two teams because they've got two teams that qualified. I mean, I presume that if you've got enough players and they're good enough, you could bung in as many.
0: That could be, yeah. I was just thinking from an organizational point of view, if you want, you know, if you want it to be fun for the home country.
1: Yeah. Then. Yes. Yes.
0: Yeah. Letting more people play, yeah.
1: Talking of having two teams, on the netball front, Ipswich have now got two teams in the league, so this is going to be really easy to sort out. So Ipswich won. At one point they were 8 goals down, but they managed to pull out a draw. So the match ended, Ipswich won with 35, Royston also 35. Players of the match were Lucy C and Jessie. Congratulations to them. Ipswich met their fellow promoted team Watson Park in a challenging match, which unfortunately for Ipswich ended Ipswich 2 had 35, Watson Park was 68. Players of the match for that match were Evelyn and Georgia. Congratulations to those two women. On Saturday, Ipswich 2 travelled to Fusion Force, and on Sunday, Ipswich 1 visit the Hartford Hornets, who they did play last year, I thought. Yeah, I definitely remember mentioning Hartford Hornets. So, yeah, that is your netball. They are off to a good season. They've also got loads of non-league teams. I mean, if you are interested in playing netball, it's worth having a look because they have a lot of teams down to all sorts of abilities. I don't know if they have them down to old farts who haven't played since they left school. But, yes.
0: Yeah. Yeah, also in chess, Leonard Barden's latest column in the Financial Times, Magnus Carlsen, forecasts that Uzbekistan's Javakir Sindarov will beat current world champion Gukesh Domaraju when he has a chance to challenge him in Geneva in November, December. Gukesh has not been playing. He's been playing much better than the last world champion, Ding Li Ren, but not that great in the last X months, although he's been doing very well at the Olympiad that's going on. And that's it for Barden's column. Kind of like Princess Diana, Magnus Carlsen will always sell newspapers in the chess world. He will never. People will never stop paying attention to what he's got to say.
1: Yes.
0: Just one other.
1: Or those around them have got to say about them.
0: What people have to say about him, exactly. One other story. This is from chess.com. This is our local color feel good story. Mr. Dionisio, who played chess at a Brazilian mall for 20 years, has died at 96. This was a guy who set up a table in a corner of a Brazilian mall and started teaching people to play chess and chess hustling. His opponents were not just experienced players, but anyone passing by. He offered free lessons as well as games in the corner of the mall's food court. Eventually, the mall started setting up his table for him, gave him an official badge, generally made him part of the scenery. And he also handed out sweets and was a general local personality. And he kept doing it until quite recently, getting a ride to the mall.
1: Yes.
0: Can't imagine happening here, would you? You know, the idea that somebody would take advantage of a mall shelter and not pay rent would just be anathema to a mall in...
1: I don't know.
0: Britain or the United States.
1: Yeah.
0: Or somebody would, or he'd do it for a while, and then somebody would say, hey, if that guy's getting business, I could get even more business and make more money and sort of muscle him out.
1: Yes, yes. I don't know. I've not seen chessboards set up in shopping centres.
0: No.
1: Although, to be fair, I did see a really big one, you know, one of the floor ones set up.
0: Yes.
1: And that was in the middle of a shopping centre. I don't know what would have happened if you turned up every day to play on it.
0: Yeah.
1: I don't know.
0: Also, we don't, in this town anyway, have chess hustlers.
1: No.
0: I haven't actually even seen any in London.
1: No.
0: Whereas
1: there are chess boards in Christchurch Park, aren't there? Mm-hmm. But they're not
0: sheltered. There are. I've never seen anybody playing at them.
1: Well, I've seen a couple of people playing

0: thing, a game that looked more like drafts with pine cones for the pieces.
1: Oh, okay. That would be easier.
0: Yeah, it was a couple of kids playing it, and they seemed to have gathered enough pine cones to. I don't know how they told black from white, whether you had upright pine cones and sideways ones or something. I don't know how they were distinguishing their pine cones, but.
1: Maybe the squirrels play at night when no one's looking.
0: I thought it was quite inventive, though, to try and play a game.
1: That is creative, yes.
0: Yes, yes. I'd also like to say good morning to Nick, to Tracy, to Bill and to Jane, who've all liked my Facebook post. So somebody called Diana. I don't know who that is.
1: Yeah.
0: Bill, if you're listening, look at my message about cricket tickets. I could do without two lots.
1: Yep.
0: It always helps. I'm not sure if he's listening. Right, I'm going to go on with September by Laura Silverstone. Seemed appropriate.
1: Yeah, I forgot to play September by Earth, Wind and Fire during September. Well, so
0: this has been sent in. So
1: this
0: I thought,
1: is your chance. Yeah.
0: I thought I'd actually try and play it in September, which is unusual for me. Going out.

0: quite a bit of an abrupt ending. So, if I move things around here so things don't rattle. We had September by Laura Silverstone, which has been sent in. And we had Wind from Hamish Napier. And they've sent in a real CD. Probably sent it, they sent it in to Dave. And that was released on the 4th of September. The CD's called The Hill. And it's got all sorts of things about wind and mountains and... Oh, I can't find the track list. No, I'm going to give up on that. And a very posh... they had a launch thing, but it was in Edinburgh, so I'm not too concerned that I forgot to mention that last week.
1: No, no.
0: So, yeah.
1: Yeah.
0: And we were going to have a look at the film theatre, though. We might be here for a week. They've got loads.
1: Okay, continuing from last week, the first film is Bitter Christmas, which is the latest Pedro Almodovar film. Bitter Christmas tells two alternating stories, one starring Elsa, an advertising director, in 2004 during a long weekend in December. The second takes place in 2026 and stars Raoul, a screenwriter and director who's working on a script that we soon discover is the story of Elsa, her boyfriend Bonifacio, and her friends Patricia and Natalia. Mixed with fiction, Elsa is, in a way, Raoul's alter ego, who, like him, resorts to autofiction as a solution to a period of long creative drought. He looks inside himself and he can't help but also look at the people who make up his most intimate universe, his partner and his assistant. The film narrates the close relationship between reality and fiction, inspiration and life, exploring the limits of autofiction and stories within stories. Autofiction is when you base fiction on your own life.
0: Yeah.
1: Cast includes Barbara Lenny, Aitana Sanchez-Gijón, and Rossi de Palma. It's 111 minutes, which is not bad, and obviously it's in Spanish with English subtitles. It's on yesterday at 2:30, so you missed it, and you'll have to catch it somewhere else. Thanks for, you know, putting it on the these films list.
0: Yeah.
1: All right, so the first film you'll actually see is Total Recall.
0: Terminator. I was going Terminator 2, Judgment Day, 35th anniversary.
1: Why is it headed Total Recall, though, on my view?
0: That's a different film.
1: All right.
0: Can I go with this one, as I've got it on my screen in front of me? Terminator 2, Judgment Day. It's the 35th anniversary. It's part of the series when Caracalla ruled. Celebrate the 35th anniversary of James Cameron's Terminator 2, Judgment Day, and experience the film that revolutionised action cinema. James Cameron's Terminator 2 Judgment Day transformed the blockbuster, pairing astonishing technical innovation with genuine emotional depth. Arnold Schwarzenegger returned as a reprogrammed T-800, protecting John Connor, played by Edward Furlong, from Robert Patrick's terrifying T-1000 in one of cinema's most influential action films. The second highest-grossing film in the UK in 1991, it proved a landmark success for the Pictures, cementing the studio's reputation for event filmmaking. So it is on today at 7 o'clock. It stars Arnold Schwarzenegger, Lyndon Hamilton and Edward Furlong. Certificate 15, running time 137 minutes.
1: Okay. Barrio Triste is another film that's on tonight. It's screening on VHS in Cinema 2, and it is a Colombian film, it appears. So, a haunting, poignant coming-of-age story with a provocative twist, Barrio Triste taps into the anxieties of a youth culture on the margins of history, yearning to be understood. On the outskirts of Medellin, Colombia, in the late 1980s, local residents report strange lights descending from the skies. When a reporter arrives to investigate, a ragtag group of teens from a lawless neighborhood storm the scene and steal his camera. In the hands of its new owners, the device records a mesmerizing plunge into their frantic existence. As the boys come to terms with their situation, the camera drifts through the neighborhood to document the small details informing their lives. In the midst of darkness and despair, a glimmer of hope rises from an unexpected place. These descriptions are getting very long, aren't they? Meanwhile, enigmatic interviews reveal the internal hardships of the boys as they struggle for the words to express themselves. Are these internal monologues, echoes through time, or pleas from another dimension? Initially a document of despair until it builds to transcendent heights, this genre-busting debut upends the rough-and-tumble vernacular of lo-fi video with unmistakable lyrical mastery. Please note there are no ads or trailers before these screenings. The film will start at the advertised time. Please arrive early to avoid disappointment. Director is Stills, that's Still with a Z. Cast includes Juan Pablo Baena, Samuel Velasquez, and Thomas Tinoco Higuita. It is in Spanish with English subtitles, and the best part, it's 88 minutes. That's compact filmmaking.
0: Going back to Bitter Christmas.
1: And it's on
0: at
1: 7 p.m. today, 2:37 and 8 o'clock. So 2:35 and 8 o'clock tomorrow. Boy, they're really doubling down on this one. And 7:30 on Thursday.
0: Going back to Bitter Christmas, it's on next Thursday at 2:30. Right. That's why it was still in there.
1: Okay, very good. We have not read that out for nothing.
0: No, that is, if you fancied that one, it is on this week. Total Recall is also on today. Produced at a moment when the Hollywood studio system could still accommodate visionary spectacle on a blockbuster scale, Total Recall brought together Paul Verhoeven at the height of his provocative powers with Arnold Schwarzenegger, then the world's preeminent action star, for an exuberantly expansive adaptation of Philip K. Dick's short story, We Can Remember It For You, Wholesale. Verhoeven embraces the material's destabilizing questions of memory, identity, and reality without sacrificing its appeal, resulting in a film that fuses high-concept science fiction with gleefully excessive action. Anchored by one of Jerry Goldsmith's most thunderously accomplished scores, at once martial, propulsive, and richly atmospheric, the film hurtles from one indelible set piece to the next. Yeah, all right, I'm giving up there. It's on at 2200, that's 10 o'clock tonight. Stars Arnold Schwarzenegger, Sharon Stone, Michael Ironside. It's a certificate 15 and runs for 114 minutes. So you can have a double bill of Arnie.
1: Mm.
0: You can do Terminator and then Total Recall.
1: Mm-hmm.
0: That's what's going on there. Where are we? No, we've done that one. Jacob's Ladder?
1: Is that on this week or is it next
0: 26th,
1: week?
0: 26th, yes. Saturday.
1: Okay, yep. Indeed.
0: Yeah, we've got three tonight and three tomorrow and stuff through the week.
1: Okay, here we go with Jacob's Ladder. Yes, I see, yeah. Having established himself as one of Hollywood's most dependable commercial directors with Flashdance, 9.5 Weeks and Fatal Attraction, Adrian Lyne ventured into markedly darker territory with Jacob's Ladder. Tim Robbins gives one of his finest performances as Jacob Singer, a Vietnam veteran who attempts to rebuild a quiet life in mid-70s New York, are undermined by the lingering trauma of combat and the devastating loss of his young son. I know why these are getting longer. They're writing them with AI. As terrifying hallucinations and disquieting encounters begin to erode the boundary between memory, paranoia, and reality, because they used to be 80% cliches and now they're 100% cliches.
0: Yeah.
1: Lyne's film gradually reveals itself to be far more than a psychological story of post-Vietnam trauma, drawing equally on psychological horror, religious allegory, and existential dread. Jacob's Ladder unfolds as a phantasmagoric descent into fractured consciousness, its unnerving imagery and immersive atmosphere sustaining a profound sense of unease before culminating in one of America's cinema's most haunting final revelations. Yeah, they all sound alike. It's AI. Tim Roberts is joined by Elizabeth Peña, late Elizabeth Peña, great actress, and Danny Aiello. It is 108 minutes long and it's on tomorrow at 5.
0: Also on tomorrow is Rambling Rose. Acclaimed novelist and screenwriter Cordell Willingham adapted his own 1972 novel for Martha Coolidge's tender and deeply humane portrait of desire, repression and social convention in Depression-era Georgia. Laura Dern stars as Rose, a teenage girl rescued from a life of prostitution, who is taken in as a domestic by an eccentric southern family. Her uninhibited sexuality and emotional openness soon disrupt the fragile dynamics of the household inhabited by the conflicted patriarch, his wife, and their young son, through whose eyes much of the drama unfolds. And it's on Saturday at 2:30. It stars Laura Dern, Robert Duvall, Diana Ladd. It's a certificate 15 and 108 minutes.
1: Okay. These older films are shorter. We are kind of noticing this.
0: They used to be. I mean,
1: yeah, the next one for Saturday is Basic Instinct, which is actually a bit longer, 123 minutes. Let's see. It is I'm just going to say before reading the blurb, it is a very good film.
0: Yes.
1: Except for the obligatory late 80s, early 90s rape scene. It's a good mystery. So this is the film that transformed Sharon Stone into an international star. Basic Instinct reunited her with Paul Verhoeven following her scene-stealing performance in the director's previous Carol co-production, Total Recall. It also proved a spectacular success, The Scandal. ChatGPT knows French. For the studio, becoming the highest grossing film at the UK box office in 1992. Stone is mesmerizing as Catherine Tremell, the best-selling crime novelist and suspected ice pick murderess whose cool composure reaches its apotheosis in cinema's most infamous police interrogation scene. I believe it's infamous because it's implied that she flashes them. A Hitchcockian blonde ice queen who appears to thaw in the company of SFPD detective Nick Curran, played by Michael Douglas, though whether this is genuine vulnerability or yet another act of manipulation remains tantalizingly unresolved. Tremell dominates a film of predatory eroticism that moves with pantherine grace. Complemented by one of Jerry Goldsmith's finest late career scores, Verhoeven's thriller sustains an atmosphere of sensuality and menace that has lost none of its intoxicating power. It's on tomorrow at 8.
0: It's City with Gaiety.
1: Yeah.
0: They've got a National Theatre Live, The Misanthrope. Misanthrope. Yeah, I can't see it. They've got white text on a white background. Award-winning Sandra Oh plays the title role in this razor-sharp reimagining of Morella's classic dark comedy. Telling the truth isn't always that simple. Alice, a brilliant novelist, despises the carefully constructed lies of modern society, but the more she challenges those around her, the fiercer the backlash becomes. Soon she must confront the price of speaking her truth in a world that would rather silence her. It was filmed live on stage at the National Theatre. Indurasistan directs
1: Martin Crimp's highly anticipated play. It's 180 minutes, which I'm sure includes time to buy ice cream.
0: Yeah, it's certificate 15 and it's on Sunday at 6:30.
1: Yep. And there's one more, Robert De Niro film Angel Heart. This is another.
0: That's on Thursday as well.
1: Yeah.
0: Next Thursday.
1: Yeah, next Thursday. A richly atmospheric fusion of film noir, psychological horror, and the occult. Alan Parker's adaptation. Alan Parker, please remember the British director who did Fame, among other things.
0: All right.
1: Of William Hertzberg's novel Falling Angel remains one of the most distinctive thrillers of the 1980s. Mickey Rourke, at the height of his screen magnetism, stars as Harry Angel, a hard-boiled private investigator whose seemingly routine missing person inquiry, commissioned by the enigmatic Louis Cifre, a superbly sardonic Robert De Niro, leads him from the rain-soaked streets of post-war New York to the humid, voodoo-infected world of New Orleans. There, amid ritual killings, decaying urban landscapes, and hidden histories, Harry's investigation gradually becomes a journey into metaphysical terror. Parker balances the conventions of detective fiction with an unusually explicit erotic charge, heightened by Lisa Bonet's striking performance as the enigmatic Epiphany Proudfoot, whose appearance marked a dramatic departure from her wholesome television persona. Yeah, she was, I think, Denise on The Cosby Show, the eldest daughter. Sumptuously photographed and steeped in an atmosphere of mounting dread, Angel Heart transforms a classic noir mystery into an unsettling meditation on guilt, identity, and damnation. And it is Certificate 18. It's 108 minutes. That's not bad. And Thursday at 19:30.
0: And that is your films. If you want more information or to sort out when you're seeing what, kingstreetcinema.co.uk has all the details, trailers, and they're beautifully crafted AI
1: blurbs that get ever longer.
0: Yes, I'm going to go with Forever Blue while we get our breath back by the Weekend Blues Band.

the sunny side, baby. But it's too bright for me. You're on the sunny side, baby. But it's too bright for me. It's too bright for me, baby. 'Cause I was born

waiting for you.

0: thought we'd go for a bit of blues there. So we had Forever Blue by The Weekend Blues Band, and we followed that up with On the Edge of Rain by the Sivrin Alliance, both of which have been sent in relatively recently. I think On the Edge of Rain might actually be really recent. I think I picked that up last night.
1: Mm-hmm.
0: So, yes. And I'd like to say good morning to Andy, fellow presenter. We'll be on later with his rock show. So, yeah. Nice to know you're listening.
1: Yep.
0: And while we wrestle with events, aren't we? I'm going to go with Making Love Out of Nothing at All by Air Supply. But this is the 2019 version, which was quite tricky to track down. But I did track it down, so I'm going for it. Yeah. And that will give us time.

make it, and I know just how to scheme. I know just when to face the truth, and then I know just when to dream.

0: Okay, so that was the 2019 version of... Go away. Don't want the last bit. Yes, Making Love Out of Nothing At All by Air Supply, because they did re-record it. Mm-hmm. We have played the older version before, and that's our Jim Steinman slot for today. And we're going to look at events, aren't we?
1: We are.
0: Yes. So the first one I've got is an exhibition at Dance East in the Whistler Gallery. Seeds of Hope and Action, the power of one small action and big impact. It's Seeds of Hope and Action is an inspiring exhibition created by Soka Gakka International and Earth Charter International. 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Through powerful stories, creative displays, and practical ideas for action, the exhibition invites visitors to discover their own potential to make a positive difference in their communities and for the planet.
1: Soka Gakkai is a Japanese religion based on Buddhism that was founded in the 1930s.
0: All right. And if you want more information, they have a website, Seeds of Hope and Action, all one word, Seeds of Hope and Action .wixsite.com.
1: Mm-hmm.
0: I'm going to go to that later on today.
1: All right.
0: A friend's invited me. And then we're going for lunch.
1: Yeah. Okay.
0: Cool.
1: There's a Macmillan Coffee Morning at the Hadley Nursing Home on Friars Road. Company cakes and cuppas to support a good cause.
0: Yes, they are a good cause.
1: I'm just wondering why it's showing me Hadley. Also in Hadley, September Fest at the Cock Inn with ale and cider.
0: Is it doing it off the postcode? Because I think it's IP postcodes, aren't they?
1: It must be.
0: Yeah, don't know. The Ipswich Wildlife Group have got a Wildlife Homes work party at Thorington Barn today, starting at 9:30.
1: Okay, this one's actually in Ipswich. Yay! The Gallery Studio Theatre at 37 St. George's Street is showing From C4's Narrow Escapes, Angry Boater Live in Ipswich. That is a comedy show by Joel Sanders. It is a ticketed event. The tickets are listed on Facebook.
0: Elio Pace will be at the Apex tonight at 7:30. For more information, theapex.co.uk.
1: Okay. The Limes Bar and Hotel at 101 High Street will have Drag Bingo with Fungo Cox tonight at 7:30 p.m. Over £400 to be won, but it does cost £25 to enter.
0: The Ipswich Outdoor Group have got a pub social tonight, a fun evening of beer and banter at the Dove Street Inn from 7:30. Non-members welcome to join us. That's actually a really good time if you've been thinking about joining the Ipswich Outdoor Group. It's a good one to go along and have a chat with them about it. They're reminding us about Park Run Walk tomorrow. They've got a Catwade Woodland Walk on Sunday, approximately 8 miles circular walk from Catwade through woods to the outskirts of East Bergholt. More woods to Bentley, then back via East End through some more woods. On Sunday, there's Cool Remedy at Isaac's on the Quay. Come and dance along with IOG's Annie from 3 p.m. And they've got their usual weekly cycle ride, walk, swim, and presumably evening run, but this only goes up to the end of September.
1: Yeah. Annie is a really good rock singer. She was in the punk band that Laura Locke put together for Whamfest last year.
0: Ah.
1: The A&E Comedy Club is at the Ipswich Sports Club, also known as the Elena Baltacha Academy of Tennis, and that's today from 6 till 10:15.
0: The ELO Encounter will be at St. Peter's by the Waterfront tonight and tomorrow at 7:30. For more information, elo-encounter.co.uk/waterfront.
1: Reminisces at the Gardener's Arms, Ipswich, tonight at 9 p.m.
0: The Woodbridge Ambient Festival is this weekend. Starts today, 3-day community arts festival in Woodbridge, with ambient music providing the backdrop to every event. but I've got no information about what's actually on. 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
1: The Flying Horse, not to be confused with the Black Horse, Flying Horses at 8 Waterford Road, is turning 21 or 2. I can't tell. There's too many emojis here. It is, second anniversary. Throwback to the 90s, music speed quiz, 90s rave. That will all be tonight at the Flying Horse at 9 p.m.
0: And the last one I've got for Friday is the Phoenix Club will be at the Quaker Meeting House from 10 o'clock. Doors open at 10. Lunch is from 12:30, but you do need to book it by 11. Mains are £4, desserts £1.50, tea, coffee 50p. It's a welcoming and supportive community where you can enjoy a low-cost, nutritious lunch, get advice and support, make friends and new connections. And they've got their supportive well-being through creativity and mindfulness in the afternoon. So basically, you can turn up at 10 o'clock, stay there till 4 o'clock and get a cheap lunch on the way through.
1: Great. Okay, LTPDO is at Thomas Woolsey at 9 p.m. tonight. Infernal Racket 80s Band is at the Bull Colchester at 9 p.m. what else is there that's labeled today?
0: Don't know.
1: Yeah, Reminisce is at the Gardener's Arms tonight at 9 p.m. There's a Friendship Month coffee morning at the Odd Fellows at 10 a.m. today. RHCP and RATM are live at the Music Room at 7 p.m. I believe that's their usual metal thing. So are Red Hot Chili Deppers and Replicate Against the Machine. Those are at 7 p.m. Lightbody is at the Two Sisters Art Center at 7:30 p.m. That is a outlet for original songs. Mad Life Crisis is at the Royal George at 8 p.m. Delta Drive 50s-60s Rock and Roll is at the Barstable Social Club in Basildon. That's not
0: Basildon.
1: An IP code.
0: That's not an IP code. No, that'll be SS.
1: Yes. Calm down and stop drinking, Facebook. Beer and Baba Nana's is at the Briar Bank at from 8 till 10 p.m. tonight. And I think that's it for today.
0: Okay, I'm going to go on with Suppose by Chris Clark then. Oh, I would do if this mouse would play the game.

0: Yes.
1: Okay, so that was, what was it? It was supposed by Chris Clark. Mm-hmm. And we are looking at events. We're looking at Saturday. When we finish sitting in the studio with the mics down, ranting. East Anglian Traditional Arts Centre in Wickham Market near Woodbridge has 200 years of Suffolk art, an exhibition exploring the legacy of John Constable in Suffolk over the last two centuries. 19th century works by Thomas Churchwood, John Moore, the Smythe Brothers and G.T. Rope. 20th century works by Edward Seago, Henry Becker, loads of people. And there's some recent ones as well. It opens on Saturday at 11 a.m. to 4 p.m. and runs through till Saturday the 10th of October. For more information, eatac.co.uk.
2: Okay.
1: Got a nice pretty postcard they put it all on.
2: It is a very pretty postcard, let's see.
1: Completely useless as a postcard, because of course they've written all over the back of it, but it's pretty.
2: All right. 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Come and feel the music, the rhythm, and the passion. See you on the dance floor, it says on Facebook.
1: There's a tango taster for the Tango Curious. Dance Argentine tango, and it's free. It's on Saturday, 10:30 till 12 at Gallery 1, Ipswich Town Hall, Cornhill. 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
2: Kersey Mill Classic Car Breakfast will be taking place on Mill Lane tomorrow at 9 a.m.
1: Hold on, I haven't found my page. The Hold have got Discovering the Women's Institute's Collections, a workshop focusing on women's institution collections held by Suffolk Archives, includes an opportunity to view highlights from our WI collections and guidance around offering WI archives to the Hold. There will also be a guided behind-the-scenes tour. It's suitable for ages 18 plus. It'll cost you £15, and it's running from 11 to 12:30 on Saturday.
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1: Okay, so non-such DJs with John Skelt present Northern Soul, Tamala Motown, Crossover, Out on the Floor. And that's a Brighton in the Corners event. It will be at the church. Tickets are £8 in advance. And it's 7:30 to midnight on Saturday.
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0: And the last one I've got for Saturday is the Royal Oak on Felixstowe Road has got their breakfast BAP hub, a chance for men to hang out, meet new people, play board games and enjoy a free breakfast BAP, and that runs from 10 till 12 on Saturday.
1: For people who dance Serock, the Ipswich Freestyle is tomorrow at the Northgate Arts Centre from 8 p.m. onwards. It's a ticketed event. Tickets are on Facebook. The Music Room is having an emo, goth, punk, metal, nocturnal club night, as it does pretty much every Saturday, I would say. Drink deals, you know, professional photographers, lots of things that seem irrelevant to an actual club night. And it'll be on tomorrow at 8 p.m. and there's more information, although maybe not the information you're seeking, on Facebook. Bleeding Stories will be at St. Helens, an evening of stories, memories, and humor, raising awareness of myeloma for Blood Cancer Awareness Month. That will be at 76 St. Helens Street, IP4, at 7:30 p.m. tomorrow night. Places are free to reserve with donations welcomed on the night. I'm not sure what the venue is. It doesn't actually say. It just gives the address for that. There is a quote-unquote fun dog show tomorrow at IP8 4PJ Main Road next to Village Hall. Be helpful to know which village that is. The handsomest chap, the most gorgeous girl, small and sassy, best veteran, 7 years and older. Waggiest tail, young handler, best rescue or reformed dog. best condition and the dog the judge would most like to take home are the categories for the dog show. The fun dog show, we must say.
0: The last one seems very arbitrary.
1: Yes. Okay, tomorrow. Chelsea Francis is at 748 Foxhall Road, Rushmere, at 8:30 p.m. tomorrow night. That's the Gulf Hotel. She's a tribute artist. Who does she pay tribute to? It doesn't say, but it's a tribute act. Adam Thomas is live at the Owl Grange Farm Avenue, Felixstowe, tomorrow at 8:30. Ed Gasket and the Rockers will be at 7 p.m. at the California Social Club, their usual Saturday night bash where there's a small charge for non-club members and they will serve. They'll have a truck serving food in the parking lot. I must go check that out sometime. Reminisce, an REM tribute act, will be at the Gardener's Arms at 9 p.m. tomorrow night. Shameful Behavior will be at Twiddle in Medway. That's probably not an IP postcode.
0: No, it doesn't sound like it, does it?
1: No. All Bets Are Off will be at the Black Horse tomorrow at 9 p.m. There'll be karaoke at the Greyhound in Diss, the Kicks at the Three Tons in Needham, LTP at King's Head Conard. These are also not, you know, the postcards we're looking for. Keith James, the Nostalgic Years, will sing the songs of the 50s at the Rosary Conservative Club. Yeah. 12th Night will be at the Gallery Studio Theatre tomorrow night by the Pantaloons. And that is a ticketed event, and the tickets are available on Facebook if you'd like to see some Shakespeare. Or maybe it's an adaptation of Shakespeare, not quite sure. Savvy Soul Sunflowers will be at Claydon and Barham Village Hall in Ipswich tomorrow night. Two Dogs Head Street, the Plough, will have Grease versus Dirty Dancing Bottomless Brunch tomorrow at 3 p.m. Miami Bar will have 90s Baby Daytime Clubbing tomorrow at 3 p.m. There is a September group litter pick tomorrow at 2 p.m. in the south side of Felixstowe Leisure Center. Yeah, there's a bottomless brunch at Lloyd's. I may have read that. Let's see. LTP, that's today. I think that's it for tomorrow.
0: Okay. I will carry on with Bring It All Back by Rebecca Richards.

0: Okay, that was Bring It All Back by Rebecca Richards, which I've picked up relatively recently. And we are up to Sunday events.
1: We are. Although I want to say a couple of things about things going on tomorrow. If you play jazz, Hannah Horton is having an all-day workshop on intermediate improvisation. Contact Neil Bateman at Suffolk Jazz School if you're interested in that. It was booked out, but I think some people have dropped out. There might be a ticket or two going. Also tomorrow, the Royal Hospital School is having a study day and organ recital with James Davey. And anybody is welcome to the recital for £10, or you can attend the study day and recital as an observer. Watch what they do for £15. It will include advice on things like how to choose, prepare, and register organ music for different seasons, registration, pacing, choosing music that works effectively on different instruments. It sounds interesting and technical. I would be interested if I were not already going to the other thing.
0: So on Sunday, the Ipswich Wildlife Group have got a plant ID work party meeting at the Stag Beetle Pile at the top of Bridal Way in Kilmeadow. It's running from 10 till 1. You just need to take yourself along. Books and magnifying glasses and all the rest of it will be provided, but do wear appropriate clothing for the weather.
1: Sunday,
0: yes.
1: Ipswich Half Marathon.
0: Oh, yeah, I was going to say that. The Larkin Gowan Ipswich Half Marathon will be on Sunday. Thousands of runners of all ages and abilities will take to the streets of Ipswich on Sunday. They're starting and finishing at the Ipswich Town Football Ground on Portman Road Stadium. They'll follow a scenic route through the town, taking in the waterfront along the River Orwell, past Fox's Marina and Boatyard. And, there are roads and road junctions along the route being closed, and a number of traffic orders suspended between 6 o'clock on Saturday through to 1 o'clock on Sunday. So there's going to be all sorts of road closures going on from 8:30. So road closures will be lifted on a rolling basis as the event progresses, with all expected to reopen by 1:30 on Sunday. So if you're trying to drive in Ipswich on Sunday, be aware that there's a great long list of roads they're closing, which I'm not going to read.
1: Okay. What else on Sunday? Suffolk Salsa afternoon social with Cha-Cha Taster at the Belstead Village Hall at 2 p.m.
0: I'd like to say good morning to Tony, who's liked my Facebook post.
1: Good morning, Tony.
0: Carry on. Be next Sunday.
1: Yeah. East Coast Japanese is at Kersey Mill No. 5 at 11 a.m. I think they're a band. No, it's Cars and Coffee. How can you tell with these listings?
0: I don't know.
1: There'll be a home start hike at the Kingfisher Leisure Center at 7 a.m. Families, individuals, and corporate teams plus dogs can take part in the home start hike. Why is it called a home start hike? I don't know. Support a charity that helps parents and young children thrive. Okay, it's the name of a charity. That's what.
0: Jane and Julie play your requests on Sunday at Ipswich, St. Peter's by the waterfront. But I have no more information about that other than it starts at 6:30.
1: Okay.
0: It's really bizarre. Everything else on this has got a little write-up, but not the...
1: Not Jane and Julie.
0: So I don't know what...
1: Okay.
0: Good luck on that one.
1: Yeah. Let's see. Well, I'll see if I can find something on it in a bit. acoustic evening at the Duke of Marlborough on Sunday, hosted by Jess Simmons. Great live music with buskers round the table style, 7 p.m. Duke of Marlborough, Sunday.
0: St. Andrew's Church, the street Rushmere St. Andrew, have got a Sunday afternoon concert from 3 to 4 p.m. This month it is Jenny Haxel on soprano and Peter Wilshire on the piano. Sorry, Jenny Haxel is the soprano. Yeah, all right. It's free.
1: Yeah.
0: Free admission. Donations are invited for Headway, Suffolk and Norfolk. Refreshments provided after the concert.
1: Okay. Jane and Julie play your requests. Okay, there is a bit more information.
0: Oh, is there some more information on that?
1: Yeah. They return for their third year, this time raising money for the Macmillan Coffee Morning British Heart Foundation and Limelight Performers. They are multi-instrumentalists. They will play live instruments, including saxophone, clarinet, flute, ocarina, recorders, drum, fife, trombone, kazoos, and singing in beautiful sister harmony. Price includes unlimited serve-yourself tea, coffee, and squash from Joyce's Tea Party Treasures China. I'm not sure that's scanned. A fully stocked bar with snacks, raffle, quiz, and a few stalls to maybe get those Christmas gifts in. So, and the show has been cancelled.
0: After all that, it's been cancelled. Oh, no.
1: You know what else has been cancelled? My COVID shot for this morning.
0: Oh no!
1: Yes,
0: the controlled town
1: due to shortage of stocks. So if you need one, be advised.
0: The controlled town museum is open on Sunday 2 to 4:30. You can explore the history of the airfield that spanned two world wars, from the Royal Flying Corps to the RAF and the USA Air Force, through to the Jet Age. It is located behind Parker's Place off Eagles Way, Martlesham Heath, and you can get more information at mhas.org.uk. It is free, but donations are appreciated.
1: Yeah. Three Wise Monkeys in Colchester, not Ipswich, is having a Buffy the Vampire Slayer quiz Sunday at 6:30. Just saying that for the Buffy heads out there.
0: Yeah. I'm out of events for Sunday.
1: Yeah. The Hogs are at the Gainsborough Labour Club at 3 p.m. on Sunday. There's a movie afternoon at the Flying Horse Cafe and Bar, Toy Story 5. I'm thinking it's probably an all-ages show, but do check. Soul Sunday with Ricky Hanley is at the Molico at 3 p.m. on Sunday. River Clean 2026 will be hosted by the Woodbridge Sea Scout Group on Sunday from 12 till 2, help clear rubbish from the river wall in Woodbridge. At noon at the Flying Horse, Ray sings The Night Away for us. Vast range of song genres with an amazing voice is all it says about that.
0: Yeah.
1: I think that's JF Acoustic is at the Brewery Tap at 3 p.m. And then I think that really, and the Christchurch Mansion is having its relaxed visits. And I think that really is all there is for Sunday.
0: And this might be the one that wakes us all up. I'm going to go with Empty Rooms by Vanya X.

0: Okay, it wasn't as rocky as I thought it was going to be. But anyway, Empty Rooms by Vanra X. I think that's how you pronounce that. Don't know. We'll have a quick look. Yeah, it's going to be very quick, isn't it? Monday, big train will be at the Apex at 7:30. For more information, theapex.co.uk. And that is all I know about that.
1: Monday is also the Black Horse Pub's karaoke evening, and I've so far failed to find the theme for this week's evening. They've got a new website, which is less informative than the old website.
0: All right.
1: That's the one I think. Oh, here we are. Monday, it's on Facebook. and it doesn't give a theme. Oh, it looks like it's not a theme, but it is a theme. Location, location, location. So I guess songs about cities and things like that.
0: Wilco will be starting at the new Wolsey Theatre. The Extraordinary Story of Wilco Johnson, the Essex rock and roll icon and founder of the legendary band Dr. Feelgood. In 2012, rock star Wilco Johnson was told he had inoperable cancer and a year to live. Refusing all treatment, he decided to spend his last month living meaningfully, seeing the people, places and things which meant most to him during his remarkable life. Then a miracle happened. It starts on Tuesday, so it's on 7 p.m. on Tuesday, 2 and 7 on Wednesday, and Thursday at 7 with a post-show talk, and then over next weekend. It's got a content advice, contains adult themes including death, serious illness, emotional abuse, physical violence and strong language. So it's recommended for ages 14 plus, and tickets are from £15.
1: Okay, I got nothing for Tuesday.
0: The lunchtime concert at the Ipswich Minster will be Madeline Helm soprano and Jonathan Rutherford on piano. Jewels of the Song and Theatre Repertoire, including Poulenc. Oh, I can't read all of that. But yeah, they're there. The concert's 1:10 to 1:55. There's light refreshments served from 12:45. It's free admission with a retiring collection.
1: Mm-hmm. I can't see anything for Wednesday.
0: Tuesday, the RSPB Ipswich group have got midweek walk. At 10:30, Christchurch Park for Autumn Birds meet at Soane Street entrance. The Ipswich Tourist Guides have got a walk on Tuesday, name dropping. The walk starts at 2 p.m. at the Admiral's House on Tower Street, and it's £6 per walk. Mm-hmm. What else have I got? I think I've got one more for Tuesday. Andy Hamilton, stand-up comedy, will be at the Apex on Tuesday. And then I'm on to Wednesday.
1: Yeah, not coming up with anything promising, to be honest. It's a blank week on Facebook.
0: I say, the Apex have got Enter the Castle with John Ronson, known for his book Men Who Stare at Goats and Investigating Strange Human Behaviour, Public Shaming and Psychopaths, will be at the Apex on Wednesday at 7:30, and then going on to Thursday, Grace Petrie, politically charged folk music, will also be at the Apex on Thursday at 7:30. How am I doing? The Active Lives have got a plant sale on Thursday, 10 till 2, in the Chantry Walled Garden. It's a chance to buy end of season. It's the end of season sale at the nursery, so it's a perfect opportunity to replace the plants that didn't survive the heat. The Phantom of Friar Street is touring across East Anglia and will be at the Gallery Studio starting on Thursday the 1st, running through to the 3rd of October, Saturday. It's then all over the place in Suffolk. For more information, commongroundtc.co.uk. And I think that's everything I've got. I just need a short song to crash adverts with.
1: Yeah, so my picks would be the Organ Day at Ipswich Hospital School tomorrow, and the Cool Remedy with Annie singing lead rock vocals at Isaac's on Sunday.
0: And I'm going to go with Drift and Sway because we might get most of it in. And we will be back next week.
1: See you next week. I'll be on the desk.

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Good morning, it's good afternoon, Vietnam. This is the rest of the world show. I'm David, and you're listening to ICRFM. We're going to start the show today with a couple of Japanese tracks. And starting with this one, this is Maya Sakamoto and a track called Yoru.

Yoro there from Maya Sakamoto, and now to the late great Maki Asakawa with a track called Aisenai no Aisenai no.

Aisa Naino, that's Maki Asakawa there. It was live. You could just hear a little bit of applause at the end there. She really sort of learnt a trade singing to GIs in Japan after the war. Anyway, time for Caribbean Couple, the Maytones, I Am Feeling Lonely.

Okay, that's our Caribbean couple for this week. We had the Maytones and I Am Feeling Lonely, and then that was followed up with the Soulmates, that last one, Them A Laugh and A Kiki. And now to Mexico, this is Thalia.

You could see that one finishing like that. Yeah, Maria La del Barrio, and that's Thalia. And now to Amadou and Mariam from Bamako in Mali. Yeah, and this is called Bofu Safu.

There's Bogo there with She's Australian, born in South Africa. Yeah, got it right. Okay, so now, Choir of Young Believers with the theme music from The Bridge. This is called Hollow Talk.

Choir of Young Believers there from Denmark and Hollow Talk. One more before the Friday Fardo. This is Amy Shark from Queensland and All Loved Up.

And so you hold my hand. And there's a man next to you with a killer view of New York. And somehow you managed to get me talking too much. Yeah, there's a rhythm.

Amy Shark, all loved up, and it's time for Friday Fardo now. Lula Paina and Saudade Plus Racina dos Limoes.

0: sera son écho. So the
1: Lula Pena there, and Sodade Mes Rosinia dos Limos. And this is the key. This is, and this is what you did.

based in Paris these days. This is the kit and this is what you did. This first band I saw after lockdown, if I remember right. Anyway, here's Anaro Aru from La Réunion, French island in the Indian Ocean, and something called Svazo.

0: l'entendra.
1: Anaruaru, they're fading away at the distance, and something called Zrazo. And here is Le Superbogu de Paragu, they're from Benin, and something called Sembe Sembe Budu.

That's Sigur Rós there, with a load of other people from Iceland, and the track was called Dvergmál. Still going on, as you can hear. Anyway, time for my old China, and this week it's Bailin and something called Whisper.

That's on my old China track, Bailey and Nand Whisper. Okay, now some Ada Mocha, born in Germany, I think, but UK-based these days. This is called Silver Dust.

Nice bit of jazz there from Ada Mocha. It's called Silver Dust, and now one of the old-time favourite French rock bands, Indochine, and something called Un Été Français.

That's Andar Sheen there and Anate Forsay. Very nice too. Nice tinkly keyboard bit at the end there. Here's Master and Margin Vedavta plays occasionally because I use it in my jingle. I Shall Be Released.

Marsha and Marjorie Van Dyk with a Bob Dylan song, I Shall Be Released. And a bit of jazz now from Norwegian singer Celia Nygaard. This is called Neste Stoppe Ma.

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And now to Switzerland and the Hillbilly Moon Explosion, Jackson.

Swiss rockabilly there from Hillbilly Moon Explosion, and that was called Jackson. It featured Marky Phillips as well. Okay, Zap Mama from, well, they're based in Belgium anyway, Thousand Ways.

0: Shabam! 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Shabam!
1: The sound of our community. This is ICR.

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0: I asked if I could maybe visit the place with you, but you said, darling, it's all gone. It's all gone.
1: From Poland, that's Dawid Podsiadło, and a lovely song which I really like called Ms. Mary McAdams. And here, keeping it slow, one more track is Christine and the Queens. People have been sad.

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1: Christine and the Queens and People Have Been Sad. Yeah, a bit of hurdy-gurdy playing from Patty Gurdy, German of course, and Leaves and Lemons.

That's Paddy Gurdy there with a track called Leaves and Lemons, and now we've got a long track coming up here. This is Mercan Dedi, who is Turkish-Canadian, and the track is called Falname.

0: Merson Dady there finishing our show with something called Falname. So it just leaves me to say goodbye. Thanks for listening and have a great weekend. And I'll leave you as usual with the Italo Disco. Perhaps a bit more than usual, actually, because of the way things worked out.
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3: 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I'm David and I'll be playing you some top drawer offshore sounds. The Rest of the World show, the show that's much cooler than its presenter.

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Hi, Wendy Guevara here, and welcome to Music Memories and Moods. Today we've got another selection of music from distant lands across the globe. So, I don't know how I'm going to pronounce these words, these names, the names of the songs, the names of the artists, so please forgive me, but at least I'm attempting to say them. So I'm just going to begin with the first song, and I'm introducing it to you if you've never heard it before, but if you have, enjoy.

That was beautiful, wasn't it? That was Christiana with Umu Biubati. And now we're going to have a bit of soul.

Yeah, she don't love you like she should. That was a message there. And who was that by? That was by Yardbrun Peoples. And Don't Waste Your Time is the name of the tune. So just giving you some soul there. And we're going to continue with some music from some African queens.

Okay, that was Billie Bell with 8:10. I started off with a song that was really Umu Biubate with Christiana. So it was that way round. So this tune is called Christiana. Okay, so going back to some soul, let's have some soul and let's just see what it is.

Free the Pain with Band of Gold. Do you remember that one? Of course you do. Definitely you do. I know you do.

Amy Coita with Saman. Well, you're listening to Wendy Guevara here on Ipswich Community Radio, and the name of the program is Music, Memories and Moods. So, I'm just going to throw in a different style now. See if you can guess what type of music, what genre of music this is. Let's see if you can do it, yeah?

Don't Fence Her In by The Torpedo. And the genre was calypso. Whoa, that sounded like it came from way, way, way back. Oh my goodness, did you hear it? Yeah, it was from the beginning of the last century. Anyway, I am gonna go back. Let me see, with the Queens of African Music. That's the name of the album, and what you just heard was from the album called The Kings of Calypso. So let's go back to the Queens.

those harmonies, beautiful harmonies. That was Mautala Queens with Ayutele Kankane. Hopefully that sounded okay. All right. Okay. So let me see. Let me try going back to some American music. I think you'll know this one. I think you'll definitely know this one. Yes, yes, yes. Okay, let's see.

Yes, of course, that was Baby Love. You know Baby Love, don't you? You know it, the Supremes, of course, with Baby Love.

Whoa, you don't need glasses to see. Whoa, that was by Lord Invader. That was, of course, another Calypso. So, once again, we've come to the end of yet another show. I'm Wendy Guevara, and you're listening to Music, Memories, and Moods here on Ipswich Community Radio. You heard some Calypso, you heard some soul, and you heard some great music from the continent of Africa by their queens. So, I'm going to say, I hope you have a great week. I hope you have a fantastic weekend, of course. And I'm going to send out much love from me to you. And as always, stay here, stay right here for Andy's Rock Show, which is coming up next. He's a local lad from Ipswich, so you know you're going to enjoy the show. And you may even know him as well. Right, so what am I going to end with? Let's see. Okay, I think I will end with one that you'll know. Oh yes, this one. Benny King with Stand By Me. I'm sure you all know this song. And if you don't, enjoy it anyway. Yeah? Wow, I can't believe it. Are you too young to know this song? No way, no way. You must know it. Okay, you must have heard it some point in your life. Yeah, so I'm sending out much love from me to you. And here is Stand By Me.

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0: This is the sound of our community. This is Ipswich Community Radio. This is ICRFM.

Oh, yes, there certainly is. Andy's Eclectic Rock Show coming to you live on ICRFM from my home studio, Toe Towers, over here in the west of Ipswich. And I hope you're all well this week and ready to listen to 2 hours of brilliant rock music. And I'm going to start the show today. Oh, by the way, thank you there to Wendy for another brilliant show, Music, Memories and Moods. Keep up the good work. And yes, I am a local boy for local people. And I'm going to continue now. Sorry, I'm going to start the show now with Aerosmith and Living on the Edge.

Well, that was Aerosmith there with Living on the Edge. And yeah, I'm living on the edge all the time. On the edge of insanity, that is. Oh, yeah. Well, as I say, I hope you're all okay this Friday afternoon and ready to rock for the next couple of hours with me, Andy T. And it's not too bad a day, is it? I mean, we're hanging on to summer just about. Please hang on a bit longer, a bit longer. Anyway, I'm going to continue now with the Georgia Satellites and keep your hands to yourself. Yeah, Susan always says that to me.

Well, that was the Georgia Satellites there with Keep Your Hands to Yourself. Yes, Susan, I will try to keep my hands to myself. I promise. Anyway, I'm going to continue now with the Stray Cats and Runaway Boys.

that was the Stray Cats there with Runaway Boys. And next up for you, I got the Foo Fighters with The Best of You. Yeah, I always give the best of me to you guys.

0: fancy yourself as a bit of a know-it-all? Ipswich Community Radio's popular pub quiz is back. 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
1: Oh yes, every penny raised does keep ICR on the air, and you'd like to keep ICR on the air, wouldn't you? So pop along to the Salutation on the 9th of October, and what was that, 6.30 or 7 p.m. sharp? I'll have to listen to the advert again at some point. Anyway, if you get there for 6.30, you know you'll be in time. And I'm going to continue now with Billy Idol and Moni Moni.

0: text me live on the show on 07507-320-105 and tell me who you are and where you're texting from, and I'll give you a free live shout out on the show. That's 07507-320-105.
1: Oh, yes, please do text me live on the show and let me know there are real people out there in the real world. Yes, and I will give you a free shout out on the show. And next up is a track for my mate Colin, listening over there in Chantry. And it is, it's the X-Ray Specs and Artificial. Yeah, Artificial, yeah. Artificial Intelligence, that's me.

Well, there you go, Colin. That was the X-Ray Specs with Artificial. Yeah, and that's me. As I say, I'm AI. Am I? I don't know. Hang on. Oh, no, I am real. I am real. Anyway, Colin, as I say, that goes out to you, bud, and hope you're enjoying the show. And I'm going to continue now with Green Day and Basket Case. Yeah, that's me, definitely.

0: It's time for new music, new bands.
1: Oh yes, it certainly is time for new music, new bands. And this week's first helping of new music, new bands is a band called Fangslinger with their new single, As the Crow Flies. And here is some information. Fangslinger dropped their debut album, Welcome to the Lost Souls Saloon. Fangslinger, the chief purveyors of undead redneck rock and roll, unleashed their debut album Welcome to the Lost Souls Saloon, a band of vampire outlaws blending southern grit, gothic atmosphere and cinematic storytelling into a hard rock sound that is rooted in big riffs, blues-soaked grooves and dual vocal interplay. Their music draws from the swagger of Guns N' Roses and Black Stone Cherry with a darker edge that sets them apart from their peers. Released on the 24th of April 2026, the 10-track album is available on all major digital platforms and CD format. At the core of Fangslinger is a

brings that vision fully into focus. Built from a run of singles that have steadily grown their audience across the UK and beyond, the record blends high energy hard rock with more atmospheric and introspective moments, expanding both the band's sound and scope. From anthemic riff-driven tracks to darker cinematic pieces, it captures the Wild West in the grips of a vampire invasion. Fangslinger have built their reputation on the live circuit, where their performances lean into intensity, connection, and theatrically, yeah, something like that, with a growing run of shows and festival appearances across the UK. They are quickly establishing themselves as a band that walks the line of being heavy but accessible, theatrical but grounded, and always driven by the community they are building. The Lost Souls, as Welcome to the Lost Souls Saloon arrives, Fanslinger are a band with clear vision and momentum to carry it forward. So without further ado, here is Fanslinger with As the Crow Flies.

If you're in a band or you know someone that's in a band and you'd like to get featured in New Music, New Bands on my show on a Friday lunchtime, there's a couple of ways you can contact me. There's my email address, which is Andy's Eclectic Rock Show at virginmedia.com. 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

0: Eclectic Rock Show at virginmedia.com, and there's also my Facebook page, which is also Andy's Eclectic Rock Show. And drop me a couple of lines about the band and a couple of tracks, and I'll see what I can do about playing you on the show.
1: Oh yes, please do follow those instructions, and I will do my best to play you on the show in New Music, New Bands. And I'm going to continue now with Bryan Adams and the Summer of 69. I was only 2 years old, Bryan.

Well, that was Brian Adams there with Summer of 69. And the next track I'm going to play actually goes out for my mate Jerry Clay over there in Hadley. And it's Motorhead with Another Perfect Day. Here you go, mate.

Well, there we go. That was Motorhead with Another Perfect Day. And I hope you're having a perfect day there, Jerry, especially now I've played your track for you. And of course, because you've got Andy's Eclectic Rock Show live on your radio. And I'd just like to say hi to a few other listeners out there in the real world. We've got Vicky Neal in Sydney, Australia. We've got Joe in Florida. We've got Lou in Chantry. We've got Colin in Chantry. We got Barry in Lowestoft. We got my mum and dad in Stoke Park. We got Chris Paul in Ipswich. We got John Ray over there in Yarmouth. We got my wife Susan and little dog Ernie listening downstairs here at Toad Towers. We got Colette and Carl over there in Kesgrave. We got Alan Smith in Ipswich. We got Daz Monroe over there in Layston. We got Ian Lawrence over there in Bury St Edmunds. We've also got Ian Finch in Ipswich. We've got Ben Standing in Ipswich. We've got Christian in Ipswich. We've also got Izzy in Ipswich. And Izzy is another ICR presenter. She does the Burnt Crumpet Show on a Friday from 7 till 9 a.m. We've got Darcy Adam over there in Sheffield, or up there in Sheffield, actually. We've got Joe over there in Woodbridge. We've got Craig in Sudbury. We've got Ben Wells in Ipswich. We've got Jerry Clay over there in Hadley. We've got Mark in Harlow, and we've got Bod in Ipswich. Well, welcome everybody. I hope you're enjoying the show, and I'm going to continue now with the Ramones and California Sun. Yeah, we could do with some of that.

Well, that was the Ramones there with California Sun. And next up, I have a track which is actually for my wife, Susan, listening downstairs with my little dog, Ernie. And it is Ivan Neville with Out in the Street. So here you go, Susan. Ivan Neville with Out in the Streets.

Well, that was Ivan Neville there with Out in the Streets. And as I say, that track went out to my wife, Susan, listening downstairs here at Toad Towers with my little dog, Ernie. And I hope you enjoyed that, Susan. And next up, I have... Oh, by the way, I can do requests for you on the show. As you can probably tell, one or two people do message me with tracks they like, and also my wife tells me what track she would like played on the show. Now, I can't do live requests because I sort the song list out the day before, but I can do a request for you the following week. And there's a couple of ways you can get in contact with me for doing that, and that is my email address, which is andyseclecticrockshow@virginmedia.com. That's andyseclecticrockshow@virginmedia.com, and also my Facebook page, which is also Andy's Eclectic Rock Show. And drop me a message, let me know what track you like played, and if I've got it in the database, I will see what I can do about getting it played on the show for you the very next week. And I'm going to continue now with Captain Sensible and What? Thank you.

It's time for Darcy's Choice. Oh yes, it certainly is time for Darcy's Choice. And this week's Darcy's Choice is Ocean Colour Scene and Get Blown Away. I hope you don't get blown away, Darcy.

Well, that was Ocean Colour Scene there with Get Blown Away, and I hope you didn't get blown away apart from by the sound there, Darcy. And I hope you enjoyed that, mate, up there in Sheffield. And I'm going to continue now with AC/DC and Let There Be Rock. Yeah, please, Let There Be Rock all the time.

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1: Oh yes, please do text me live on the show and let me know there's real people out there in the real world. And I have actually had a couple of text messages come in from the usual suspects. That's Jo over there in Woodbridge. She says she's enjoying the show, relaxing back in her reclining chair. Oh well, don't relax too much, not with the rock music playing, mate. And also Craig over there in Sudbury, he just says, as he always does, brilliant show, mate, keep up the good work. Well, thank you for that, guys, and making me feel like there is somebody out there in the real world. And I'm going to continue now with Adam and the Ants and Stand and Deliver.

Well, that was Adam and the Ants there with Stand and Deliver. Yeah, I feel like I've been put up to stand and deliver sometimes, especially when the bills come in once a month. Anyway, I'm going to continue now with the Boomtown Rats and Rat Trap. Yeah, that's life, isn't it? A rat trap.

0: fancy yourself as a bit of a know-it-all? Ipswich Community Radio's popular pub quiz is back. Grab five mates, teams of six maximum, and head to the Salutation in Ipswich on Friday the 9th of October at 7 p.m. sharp. Just a fiver ahead, general knowledge rounds, a cracking music round, and prizes up for grabs. 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See you there.
1: Oh yes, please do nip down to the Salutation and get your brain powers working. Get those little brain cells whirring around in your head and see if you can't win yourself a prize down there at the Salutation on the 9th of October at 7 p.m. I thought it was 6:30 earlier on, but no, it is definitely 7 p.m. Yeah, definitely. Yeah, because Tommy's just told me it's 7 p.m. Yeah, definitely. Anyway, I'm going to continue now with Dr. Feelgood and Milk and Alcohol. Yeah, probably one of my mixers.

Well, that was Dr. Feelgood there with milk and alcohol. And yes, that sounds good to me, some milk and alcohol. And I'm going to continue now with Eddie and the Hot Rods and Do Anything You Want to Do. Yeah, do anything you want to do while you're listening to my show, Andy's Eclectic Rock Show, here live on ICRFM, broadcasting from my home studio, Toad Towers, over here in the west of Ipswich. So here's Eddie and the Hot Rods with Do Anything You Want to Do.

0: It's time for new music, new bands.
1: Oh yes, it certainly is. And this week's second helping of new music, new bands is Foot Squeaker. Now, there's a funny name, eh? With their new single, 0530. And here is some information. Foot Squeaker released their debut EP, Arc Eye, on the 30th of April this year. Irish alternative indie trio Foot Squeaker are Diarmuid, Comerford on vocals and guitars. We've got Mike Lynch on drums and vocals and Richard Deering on bass and vocals. And they returned with their debut EP, Arc Eye, released on April the 30th this year, making a decisive step forward after several years of standalone single releases. Alongside the release, the band is announcing a run of Irish tour dates to support the record, with 0530 positioned as the EP's focus track. The release brings together a carefully selected mix of older material and newly written songs into a cohesive and unified statement, one that reflects both the band's evolving sound and shared experience. So without further ado, here is Foot Squeaker with 0530.

you're in a band or you know someone that's in a band and you'd like to get featured in New Music, New Bands on my show on a Friday lunchtime, there's a couple of ways you can contact me. There's my email address, which is andyseclecticrockshow@virginmedia.com. That's andyseclecticrockshow@virginmedia.com. And there's also my Facebook page, which is also Andy's Eclectic Rock Show. And drop me a couple of lines about the band and a couple of tracks, and I'll see what I can do about playing you on the show. And yes, as I said before, follow those instructions and I definitely will see what I can do about getting you played on the show. And next up, I have the Hanoi Rocks with Oriental Beat. Yeah, I love an Oriental Beat.

Oh, yes, this certainly is Andy's Eclectic Rock Show with me, Andy T, broadcasting on ICRFM live from our home studio, Toe Towers, over here in the west of Ipswich. But unfortunately, no, there's not 2 hours of rock still to go. There's about 15 minutes. So if you missed the start of the show, the first one hour and three quarters, you can always listen again on our app through the Listen Again system. And I will also put the show up on Mixcloud for you, so you can listen to it at your leisure. And I'm going to continue now. Oh, I've got, no, yes, I have got it lined up. We've got Roxette with Joyride.

Well, that was Roxette there with Joyride. And next up, I have The Squeeze with Cool for Cats. Some people say that's me, you know, too cool for cats.

Well, that was Squeeze there with Call for Cats. And as you know, it wouldn't be an Andy's Eclectic Rock Show with at least one damn track during the show. And this is one of their newer singles, and it's their track, Not Like Everybody Else. Yeah, that's me, that is. Not Like Everybody Else. I'm very different.

Well, that was the damn there with Not Like Everybody Else. And as I say, that comes off their new album with the same title. Now, unfortunately, I've just looked at the clock and old Mother Time has caught up with us again. And it's time for me to get locked up, put in the back of the police van and taken back to the asylum. But don't worry, it'll only be for a week and I'll be back here doing this mad thing I like to call Andy's Eclectic Rock Show. And coming up after me today will be Heist Music, another great show here from ICRFM. And I'm going to crash the adverts today with The Replacements and Hold My Life. So without further ado, I'll say goodbye and see you next week. Here's The Replacements.

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So starting off the show today, music from James Horner. It's that time of year again. Music from the film, original soundtrack material, Legends of the Fall. Big thank you going out to Andy for the last 2 hours of the Eclectic Rock Show. Ending with The Replacements, cool. Maybe play Here Comes a Regular next week, mate. For something completely different to that. Two hours, world blues. Got the jazz hat on this afternoon. Hopefully play some jazz.

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My name is Matt Steady, keeping it chilled for the next few minutes at least. 105.7 Ice Radio.

keeping it spacey. Music from the NASA mission to Mars coming up next. From the 2001 NASA Mars mission. Music written for that expedition. Vangelis, that's coming up next.

Cornish music in the background. Music from sometime in the late 80s, early electronic music pioneer Aphex Twin. I know we've got a lot of great artists in the UK, but it's a proud moment. Have an artist of Aphex Twin's caliber living on the UK shores. Music is electronic now, but when he was making music like this, it was really out there. And you've got 105.7. This is the Sound of Hipsters Community Radio. Gonna switch things around a bit now, if I may. Stevie going out to the Tall Bird, ICRUK.

0: Beautiful, beautiful tune. View the sunny afternoon here in town. Superb music of Stevie Wonder. And if you like the sound of this, be sure to be in tune to ICR. We'll have it on all the time at 5:30 today. Really slows it down for some soul, slow, the slowies. Check it out on the Soul of Suffolk. That's the show after this one at 4.
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a nice 23 degrees out there right now. Keeping around the 20s into next week.

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2: So we're gone past half time. 2 minutes past three. What's the date? 25th September 2026. Soon. And I won't say that. 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

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Not allowed to call it ICR Radio or ICR Worldwide. That's not true. Get it right, Matt. Come on. ICR 105.7, ICR UK, ICR FM. Radio Heaven. And you've got the highest radio program broadcasting every Friday 2 till 4 here on ICR. Playing music off the beaten track. Music there from Dimitri from Paris, great disco remix, great DJ.

sounds like George Father Gilgon Balearic. Hello George, hope you're doing alright mate. Great Ipswich-based drummer.

music from the imaginatively titled Easy Alohas. Got that right. Got a bit of African funk coming up next. By care of Brighton's Quantic Orchestra. I think this one's called Zambezi. Check it out.

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1: So tight, so right. The rule maker, Brother Brown. Talking loud, say nothing. Serious piece of funk music. We've got 40 minutes left on the clock. Last third. This is 2026.

What a tune, everybody. By Adrian Young. Going to Addis Ababa now. 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

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Warm welcome. Daring Diverse Different, you've got ICRFM,

been looking for that record last month. Marlena Shaw, California Soul. And my mum's favourite, Carole King. Got the Tapestry vinyl somewhere. Classic, classic album. I feel the earth move from that particular release. It's Radio on your stereo. Don't mention Black Box. Ollie Dalloway. Take it away.

nearly out of time. Hope you enjoyed the tunes this afternoon. More tunes coming your way after four, of course. Like these soulful vibes, Millie's coming up, taking it, passing the baton on to you, mate. That's coming up after the ads at four. You've got M tonight, you've got Baker's Dozen, Turbo's Throwbacks. Another show now, I've forgotten. Come on, mate, what is it? Destination Unknown, that's at midnight, I think. Tig's time, check it out. And I've got to say goodbye now. Crikey, what's going on? Oh, shoot, here we go. Till the next time, peace out, bye.

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3: 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I'm David and I'll be playing you some top drawer offshore sounds. 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
4: And good afternoon. Welcome to another sunny edition. Bit of a surprise of the SOS, the soul of Suffolk. Sit tight, buckle up. 2 hours of carefully chosen soul tunes heading your way. If you got my details, drop me a little text. We'll give you a little mention. And for those that you that want to get in touch that haven't got my details, it's soulofsuffolk@hotmail.com. That's our email address. soulofsuffolk@hotmail.com. Drop me a line. Love to hear from you. Usual format for the show, hour and a half of dance tunes, and then at 5:30 ease you into that weekend with a half an hour of slow ease, which also includes this week's Dougie disc of the week, and go for a little bit of a classic. And that is the way we're going to start the show this week, with a little bit of a classic. From 1979, this is Cool and the Gang. Exactly what it is today. Too hot. No, it's never too hot, is it?

0: Call of the Gang. And James JT Taylor on lead vocals.
1: Ever took the time.
0: Too Hot. 1979. Kicking off the SOS for this week.
1: Funny how those years go by, changing you, changing me. I remember.
0: Okay, you all need to go and get your boarding passes. Because we're going on a flight.
1: And in our minds.
0: With the Crown Heights Affair. And they're going to take us to the Galaxy of Love.

The Crown Heights Affair and the Galaxy of Love. Hope you got your duty free as well. Four on the SOS, the Soul of Suffolk. And you were Millie right through till 6 o'clock. So glad you could join me this afternoon. Hopefully you're appreciating the tunes and what has been a great sunny day.

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1: Joy Sims and All in All, 1987. And we've got someone with an important announcement at the end of this.

0: Joe Sims and All in All. And that from 1987. And I'm going to hand you over to my co-presenter. He's got a little announcement to make.
1: Hello, my name is Noah. I'm Millie's grandson. I would like to give a shout out to my cousins, Junior and Leighton, and my best friend, Ruben, here on ICR.
0: Boys are natural. He must have been taught by his granddad.

Get It Right from 1989. Keeping Love New. And I have done in the past with all these new AI tunes coming out. This is one I played earlier in the year. This is Winter Groove. And Say You Love Me.

Winter Groove and Say You Love Me. And we'll bring in Nephew Marky Boy. What a great tune, Uncle. Love it. Yep, you got to agree, mate.

0: a very popular tune back in the day with what was known then as the Case to Soul Weekends and now known as the Great Yarmouth Soul Weekends, which are going ahead this weekend as I understand it. Fat Larry's band and they're Looking for Love. 1979. So we've been to the Galaxy of Love. Who's on Millie Soul Train this week? We've got the Marx Boys, nephew Marky Boy, and on the Harrod side, Mark Humphreys, along with his brother Andy as well. Overseas Department, Claire Garnham, along with brother Howard, who's up there in Norfolk this weekend. Hope you ain't got your Ipswich shirt on, mate. That'd go down well, wouldn't it? Soul brother, Eddie Knight. And soul sister, Jane Lloyd. And fellow pensioners, Barry and Marion Canham. Up there in Debenham, Nigel Johns. And allegedly working very hard. I don't know if he knows the meaning of it. Paul Leach, a.k.a. Leachy. And over there, last but not least, Tim and Karen Johns over there on the Stoke Park side. As always, good to have you all tuned in. And hopefully enjoying the selection. And if you're on the journey home, we hope we're making that journey a little bit easier as well.
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0: Billy Paul. And Sooner or Later. 1977. From the album, Only the Strong Survive. You got to make me your man. And here's a little bit of trivia for you. I'm gonna hook you up and buy you some land. The first album on the Philadelphia record label, which Billy Paul was a member of, was by Billy Paul. Going East in 1971. Not only entertaining, but educating as well. That's what ICR is all about. That's what the Soul of Suffolk is all about. Teaching you all about soul music. And hopefully teaching you things that you didn't know. Sharing tunes that you've never heard of before. Keys, 10 minutes to five on the SOS. Don't forget we've got them slowies coming up at 5:30.
1: Well, come on, baggy buddy. Let's get back to where we belong and get with the beat.
0: Well, we could get on the beat with a BB&Q band. This from 1981.

BB&Q Band, Brooklyn, Bronx and Queens, on the beat. 1981. And we mentioned Case the Classics earlier in the show. I'm pretty sure this would go down as another one. Curtis Hairston. Curtis Hairston. And I Want Your Lovin'. This should take us nicely to 5 o'clock.

Curtis Heston, and I Want Your Lovin'. You got me running, baby. 1985, and we say good afternoon, Stevie Bug, over there on the Hadley side. And the same with your text message, mate. You have a good weekend as well. We are 1 minute away from 5 o'clock. Can't get it right every week. Don't think get it right any week, really. But what I do know is we've still got another hour of the SOS to come. So don't you go nowhere. To a man who wrote many, many songs many, many years ago for many, many people, who sadly died on November the 3rd of 2024. I think I'm right in saying he was 83 years old. Any ideas? This track was featured on the album Back on the Block. There's your clue. Yeah, of course, Quincy Jones. And this featuring Chaka Khan and Ray Charles. I'll Be Good to You.

credited to Quincy Jones, along with Ray Charles and Chaka Khan. I'll Be Good to You. 1989. Tell you what we need to do one day. There's a track on that album, Back Off the Block, called The Secret Garden. We'll dig it out one day, give that a little play. Nice little slowies tune, that is.

and this would definitely be one of the tunes you would hear at Great Yarmouth Soul Weekend. Tony Matthews, Flea Classics. One of the first things I look for over the weekend schedule. The unmistakable voice of the late, great Teddy Pendergrass as lead singer of Harold Melvin and the Blue Notes, The Love I Lost. And you may have noticed a little remixed version, and that from 2020. I'm saying good afternoon, Felix Dale, care of Andy Lambert, and all his lovely wife, Hayley, as well. Nice little joke about the secret garden. You don't change a bit, do you? She was a sweet love. Good to have you tuned in there, mate. Now, here is a little tune you might not have heard of for a little while. This is Sydney Youngblood. I didn't realize. If only I could.

0: Now, I thought Sydney Youngblood had the first version of this.
1: Every night.
0: But not so.
1: Kiss you till the morning.
0: In the background, Raise and Break for Love. That from 1988. And If Only I Could was from 1989.
1: Every morning, baby.
0: It did surprise me.
1: Hold you tight. And that's why, baby.
0: But you can see where the back and beat comes from.
1: I wonder why I love you.
0: 19 minutes past five on the SOS, the Soul of Suffolk. And you were Millie right through till 6 o'clock. And at 5:30, yes, we've got those slowies coming up.
2: 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This is ICR.
0: Willie Hutch. And Keep on Jamming.

on the Motown record label, Willie Hutch, Keep on Jamming. 1985. And France Jolly, Gonna Get Over You, should take us nicely to 5:30.

0: France Jolly, I'm Gonna Get Over You. 1981. We're going to start this week with the slowies, with one of those tunes that's a little bit on the fence, if you know what I mean. Do I play it in the dance section or do I play it in the slowies? Well, what I've done is put it smack in the middle. We're going to start with the controllers. My Secret Fantasy.
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2: Tune in to Millie every Friday, 4 till 6 on ICR. Right now, it's time for the Slowies on ICR.

Controllers and My Secret Fantasy, 1986. And kicking off the slowies for this week. I'm just going to play it one more time and then I'll put it away for next year.

the unmistakable voice of the late great Michael Jackson. Taken from the album History, 1995. You are not alone. And that takes us nicely to this week's Dougie Disc of the Week. This is the Delphonics. Didn't I blow your mind this time?

0: this week's Dougie Disc of the Week, the Delphonics. Didn't I Blow Your Mind This Time? And that from 1970. And that takes us to this week's Jilly Track of the Week. This is Eric Benet.
1: It's time for this week's Jilly Track of the Week.
0: And spend my life with you.

0: Eric Benet, wrong fader. And the young lady's name is Tamia. From the album A Day in the Life from 1999.
1: Every morning when I open my eyes,
0: spend my life with you. This week's Jilly Track of the Week.

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You Bring the Sun Out, 1981. Randy Crawford.

0: Can Function and Baby I'm Hooked. Show your sugar. And that from 1985. And we're going to finish with a Motown classic. And I'm not even going to introduce it.
1: Oh man, this is really living.

Do I need to tell you? Yeah, of course. The Temptations. Just My Imagination Running Away With Me. 1971. Jane says, superb. And that's where we've got to leave it this week, I'm afraid. 2 hours gone. Just like that. And Andy Lambert, thanks for your comments as well. Much appreciated. So follow me this evening. Your entertainment on ICR. M's 80s Hour of Fun. Then it's Baker's Dozen. And a little bit of throwback reggae with Daddy Turbo. From 8 till 10. 10 till midnight. It's your hip hop with Tig's Time. We'll be back next Friday, 4 o'clock sharp, to do it all over again. Hope you can join me, and I hope you've enjoyed the selection of tunes this week. Don't forget, if you want to listen to the show again, go to your Play Store and look for ICR UK. 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See you next Friday. Don't forget, keep it soulful.

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you joined me last week on Emma's 80s Hour of Fun, welcome back, and if you're new, hello. I hope you enjoy what you hear for next hour. And this week is a celebration show of Emma's 80s Hour of Fun, as 30th September will mark 4 years of me presenting my show on Ipswich Community Radio. Time has absolutely flown. It is crazy how quick the time has gone. Tonight's show will be a bit of an everything song show, as it will be a few of the songs that I've enjoyed listening to over the last 4 years. So, starting off this week, given it's a birthday themed show, I thought it was only right to play Happy Birthday by Altered Images, and I forgot how fun and upbeat the song is. Now I'm going to play Twist Around and Round by Chill Factor, and this was a song that I played for the first time when I had my dad co-present the show with me back in December 2022.

A song that I really enjoy listening to and has been played a few times on the show is Romeo, Where Is Juliet by Collage, the special dance remix. There is just something so catchy about the song that draws me back to listening to it. A genre of music I've discovered when I've been planning for my shows is Eurodisco. There were lots of amazing songs from the genre I could have selected for this part of the show, but my deciding song I've selected is Colder Than Ice by Grant Miller.

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1: One of my favourite classics from the 80s is Girls Just Wanna Have Fun by Cyndi Lauper, with the version I've just played was the Arthur Baker dance remix, visiting the soul genre for another time on M's 80s Hour of Fun. As fast approaching is Be With Me by Billy Griffin.

That was Some Like It Hot by The Power Station, and fun fact for you is I played this song on my first anniversary show. This next one's going to be the last one for my show this week, and it is electro high energy song Megatron Man by Patrick Cowley. I hope you enjoyed my fourth anniversary show of M80s Hour of Fun, and I've calculated, with me doing the show for 4 years, I've done 208 Friday night shows on Ipswich Community Radio. And tune in next week, where the 80s saga will continue for another themed show, and next Friday show will be a surprise. So, to find out what it'll all be about, tune in at the same time next Friday to hear what 80s tunes will be played. 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

Hey, good evening. I'm Jonathan Baker, and this is Baker's Dozen Radio Show. We're on ICR. 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Thanks for taking the time to join us. 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We don't always average that, but we're getting there. Right, we also tell you about the gigs coming up over the next week as well, where you can get your live music fix at the many brilliant venues we have. If that has intrigued you further, do make sure you check out our Instagram page. All the information about us is available there. Our list again links, playlists in case you missed what tune we were playing, you want to see what we played before, other bits I might post as well. If you've not followed us, do check us out, because recently there's been loads of content from the recent gig we did down at the Smokehouse a couple of weeks ago. Interviews with bands, Loom, I'm a Fear, and the Oscar November interview went up about 20 minutes ago. Go and check that out. You can also check out an interview with me as well. We will talk about the importance of grassroots venues like the Smokehouse, how important they are to the local music scene. Go and have a watch of that and give us a follow as well. Before I tell you what awesome tracks you can hear on tonight's radio show, got to tell you about the first tune on tonight's programme. That is our radio replay. It's a new track from last week's show that we love so much that we kind of break the rules here on the show. The rule is we only play new music, like the first plays. But we think, you know what, there's one tune that will be our radio replay, and we give it another spin at the beginning of the following week's programme. That tune starting off tonight was the superb Tiny Habits. Just released their new album called Keepers on Mum and Pop. The track is called Love Ruins Everything. A track that has just about everything in it. It's chilled, it's summery, it's got a bit of disco, a bit of yacht rock, some piano, some brass, and also some amazing vocal harmonies as well. The track is all about the grass is greener feeling you get in a relationship, capturing the contradictions of wanting what you don't have, a relationship when you're single, and only to miss your independence when you've found one. It's a great tune from Tiny Habits. Need to go and check out their album. So on the rest of tonight's show, let me tell you what you can expect. Well, we of course have my favourite feature. We've got local sounds. We play four amazing tunes from four brilliant local acts. And this week, I've got new tunes for you from Mabs, from brand new El Faye, great new tune from Luke, and a brilliant track from Marcello as well. Four tunes you do not want to miss, showcasing just how good the local music scene is right now. We'll also be bringing you a gig guide over the next 2 weeks, telling you where you can get your live music fixed in our music news. And of course, we have loads of new music for you as well. I'm going to bring you the latest tune, the collaboration between Tom and the Chemical Brothers and Aurora. That's called Tomorrow. Back with a huge new tune and news of a new EP as well. Also got new tracks from Wishy, Heidi Curtis. Church is back with a new tune, first tune from them in 3 years, plus an amazing track from Alleluia as well. But we're starting off tonight's show with a banger of a tune. It's from Belgian singer, songwriter Angèle. The track is called Une Sylvie. Brings sounds that I think are influenced by the likes of Stromae and Rosalia. It's a really nice tune. And as soon as I heard it, I was like, it's got to be on the playlist. Got to be on the playlist. The track translates as A or One Single Life, released at the end of August, and it's going to feature on the new album called Instinct, which is due on the 16th of October. They've got a show in London at the Roundhouse in support of the new album, scheduled for the 1st of May next year. Tickets are on sale for that now. It is such a tune, and it's the first new track on tonight's Baker's Dozen. So this is Angèle and Une Sylvie.

0: Alleluia. Kara FM on Baker's Dozen. Great tune from the London-based Ethiopian Egyptian artist. That is from their debut album, Zero, released back in June on LDN Records. Got such a great beat, that track. Played the track Seller a couple of months ago now on the show, which sounded so good. They just sold out their tour in November, which is playing across London, Bristol, Amsterdam, Brussels and Paris, which is unbelievable. Also just released an extended mix of that tune, which is great news. I need to go and listen to that after the show, because the beat in that track is just so addictive. Alleluia and Kara FM, second new track on tonight's programme from the album Zero. Before that, a huge track from Angel with Une Survie. Apologies, my pronunciation of that is terrible. That's going to be on their album, Instinct, due out in October. They've released a couple of tracks from that album already, including a track with a collaboration with Justice as well, which is huge. We'll have to go and listen to that as well. Looking forward to hearing more from that album, though. Did you kind of get that influences of like Stromae and Rosalia in there? Sounds really good. Still got loads more to come on tonight's show. We've got your four tracks from Local Acts in tonight's Local Sounds. Brilliant tunes from Mabs, El Fay, as well as Luke and Marcello as well. We've also got brand new tunes for you from Church's Heidi Curtis, Wishy and Tomorrow. Loads to stay tuned for until before 8 p.m. this evening. So don't go anywhere. Particularly as I'm now just about to tell you where you can get your live music fix over the next couple of weeks. It is, of course, time for this week's Music News.
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0: Yeah, this is where we tell you about those gigs coming up in the next couple of weeks or so, the many brilliant venues we have in the local area. So let's start off as we usually do down at the Smokehouse and Offbeat Promotions, one of the last gigs of the Smokehouse 10 celebrations taking place tonight. Mountain Peaks at midweek and support from other artists as well. If you're heading down for that one, enjoy. Tomorrow night is the Smokehouse's 10th birthday party. They're putting on an event there, free event, DJs and Milo's Pizza from 4 till 12. Head down there. I might see you down there. Then on the 3rd of October, you've got Chest, The Portland and Sam Milne and The Tyrants. A great lineup of local artists there, so do make sure you pop down for that on the 3rd of October. On the 9th of October, AWAP having an EP release. Do make sure you check that out. Kind of Suffolk Thrash Punk from those guys. And then on the 13th of October, Hollow Hand are playing the venue. Let's move over to the church, and tonight it's Factory Floor. Then on the 26th is Out on the Floor with the Northern Soul style music. Then on the 7th it's Bright in the Corners presents Hanging Stars and the Junipers. On the 8th, Caronero playing with support from Pleasurewood. And on the 9th of October, Emily Mercer is playing with support from Milvane and DJ Hannah Solar. On the 16th of October, Tom McRae is coming to Ipswich playing the church. And then finally on the 17th of October, Jim is coming back to play the church. Great set last time they played with support from Dee Fuller. Let's move up to Bury St Edmunds and the Hunter Club, 26th of September, tomorrow night. Rooms Fest 2026 is taking place. Loads of bands playing, including Arthur Black. Then on the 3rd of October, Gaffer Tape Sandy are going to the venue. And on the 17th, it's Damp Matches with support from Dollface and loads, loads more. Moving over to John Peel Centre, and it's in Stone Market. 2nd of October, it's A.D. Johnson. And the 3rd of October, Frankie Freeman and Ollie Bruce play the B-side. Voodoo Day Showroom, 25th of September. That's tonight, The Meteors and Haunted Men. 26th, Feely Minnesota and the Lara Price Band. 29th of September, New Noise, the local music show up there on Future Radio. They're putting on a gig, Lunavaria EP launch, Real Lou and Niche. Then on the 1st of October, Gaza Gig 7 featuring Arthur Black, A Different Kitchen, Cigarettes and Kate Tebble. 2nd of October, Pika Pika presents Gaffer Tape Sandy, also playing for Norwich as well as Bury, which is great to hear. 3rd of October is The Tubs, and on the 6th of October is Joe and Boys, Mountain Peaks and Inner Dog. That's it for nearly Norwich, although I've got a couple more. Lime Garden are playing at the waterfront on the 18th of October. Going to squeeze them in. But that is it for tonight's music news. We'll have plenty more for you on next week's show. If you've got a gig or you want a gig coming up that you want me to mention on Music News, then do get in touch and let me know. But also, make sure you check out all the venues' websites for the latest gig information. Follow them all the socials too. And if you've got, if you want to get in touch and let me know your gigs, then I can mention them on a future show. Right then, from Music News, let's move on to some brand new music and play out a tune from Churches, releasing their first new music in 3 years, whilst also announcing two shows in Glasgow and London. New tune comes out 5 years after the release of their latest album and marks a change of direction with a more focused, dark industrial sound. This is the new tune from Churches. This

brand new tune, Heidi Curtis. Track is called Summon. Also going to be the track of the new EP, which is set for release from Heidi on the 20th of November on AOL. The track is about strength and resilience and the courage conjured up to step into situations that might intimidate us, and we can go and conquer them with confidence. It's got that really rousing sound to it. Kind of almost elements like Fleetwood Mac in there as well. Sounds so good. From Newcastle, Heidi has supported a range of artists over the summer, including Florence the Machine, Self Esteem, War on Drugs, and loads more. And they've got some dates coming up across the UK in October. As usual, closest to us is taking place down in London. That's the Lexington on the 19th of October. So make sure you get that date in the diary for that one. Heidi Curtis and Summon there. Great new tune from them. Before that was the new music from Churches. Track is called Roses. First new tune from them in years, with a more politically charged sound. Really looking forward to hearing more from the album as and when it is released. Great to have them back. We've still got this evening's local sounds for you to come on the show this evening, featuring four amazing tunes from local artists that you do not want to miss. But if you've just tuned in and you're wondering what you're listening to, hello, I'm Jonathan Baker. This is Baker's Dozen Radio Show, broadcast live on a Friday night between 7 and 8. We squeeze in a cheeky repeat on a Monday night between 6 and 7. And we're all about the new and the local music here on the show, bringing you amazing tunes that I've just picked up during the week that I'm really excited to play on the radio for you. A mix of brilliant new tunes, brilliant local artists as well, showcasing just how good the local music scene is. Really great tunes on tonight's programs as well. If you want to find out more about our show, make sure you check Baker's Dozen Radio Show over on Instagram. All the information is there. We've got listen again links, playlists, some videos from our recent gigs, including some interviews that conducted by the Smokehouse team with Loom, I'm a Fear, and Oscar November, who all played the Baker's Dozen Radio Show Presents gig a couple of weeks ago. The Oscar November one went live about 20 minutes ago, so go and check that out. You can also check out an interview with myself as well. So do go and give us a follow. And also, if you've got any new music recommendations or any live music recommendations for us, send us a message. Love to hear from you. And maybe it'll play some new music on a future show that you suggested. So get in touch. But whether you're listening Friday or the repeat on Monday or listening again through Mixcloud or the ICR app, thank you ever so much for checking us out. Really appreciate you tuning in. And hopefully enjoying the brilliant new music we've got here on the show that we're broadcasting across Ipswich and South Suffolk. Right then, let's squeeze in one more new tune for you now before we play the final track at the end of the show. Play a new tune from shoegaze band Wishy. They're from Indianapolis over in America, on the verge of releasing their new album called Nature's Pill, due out on the 2nd of October. Follows three EPs released in the past few years, as well as an album back in 2024. I'm a bit late to this tune, released back in August. It's now September, come on. But I really like the late 90s sound to it. Sounds really good. And the cowbell drum beat introduction. Just enjoy that for the first couple of seconds as well. This is Wishy and Sensational, new track on Baker's Dozen Radio Show.

0: Wishy, new tune from them, Sensational. Penultimate new tune on tonight's show. Track is from their upcoming album, Nature's Pill, set for release on the 2nd of October. Really like that track. It's got a definite kind of like late 90s vibe to it, that tune. Also released a track called Mona Lisa from the upcoming album you can check out now. And if you happen to be listening to the show and you happen to live in America, then Wishy are going on tour over there. They have played a couple of UK dates earlier, but we missed them. So, if you are over there, go and check them out. That is Wishy, Sensational, new album from them, Nature's Pill, due out on the 2nd of October. Right then, we got one more brand new tune for you at the very end of tonight's show. It's the latest track from the collaboration between Aurora and Tom from the Chemical Brothers, called Tomorrow. It's a new track from them called Celebration, the title track of a new EP due out in October. Still got that to come, but now it's time for this week's Local Sounds.
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0: Yeah, this is week. This is where I bring you four amazing tracks from four brilliant local acts, where we showcase just how good the music scene is right across East Anglia. I play tracks from Suffolk, Norfolk, Essex and Cambridgeshire. I've been doing this feature for years, supporting the local music scene here on Community Radio. And you can check out all the amazing artists we've played as part of Local Sounds. 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You can find all the playlists there. Go and find your new favourite local artist and check them out. On tonight's Local Sounds, as you'd expect, we've got four amazing tunes for you. We've got a track from Markello to play for you. Really excited to hear that. A new track from Luke as well. Latest tune from Norwich's El Fay. But we're starting off tonight's Local Sounds with an artist who played an amazing set at BBC Introducing at Latitude earlier this year. It's Essex-based artist Mabs, bringing a blend of contemporary soul, alternative R&B and a UK sound to it as well. They started releasing music back in 2022. This new track was released only this week, but was written around 3 years ago when they wanted to start taking music more seriously. Brings influences of navigating anxiety, imposter syndrome, all while focusing on the dream that meant so much to her. So pleased to have them releasing new music. Go and check out the other tracks. We played Dreaming here on the show a couple of months ago before their Latitude performance. Great tune. This new track from Mabs is just as good. It's such a great tune, and it's a great way to start tonight's Local Sounds. So this is Mabs, and this is For This on tonight's Local Sounds.

What a tune. Elfay sounds the same. Track released a couple of weeks ago. It's a third tune released from Elfay this year. I think they've got one more due soon, which I cannot wait to hear, and also a potential future project as well. Really looking forward to hearing that. That has got such an amazing chilled vibe to it. The chill drum and the bass line is so good. And that lyric about the songwriting as well and the process around it. Really great tune from Elfay. If you haven't heard previous tracks released this year, Recall and Trying, you need to go check them out. We played them on the show. They're brilliant. You can check out a really cool live session of both those tunes recorded by Elfay and a band in a 152-year-old shoe shop in Norwich. Videos are on their socials. It looks so good. You can catch it on Instagram. Go and check out Elfay for more information. And check out that video. But they've had a huge summer as well. Not only the recent home Boomtown this year,

They're also part of the BBC introducing stage at Latitude, put on a great performance on the same stage. That artist was also Mabs, who we played just before. Mabs also put on a brilliant performance. You can check out the behind the scenes from their performance on the socials as well at mabs.rmb. And we've just played their new single For This, which sounded so good. Released this week, but written back in 2022. If you haven't checked out the other tracks from Mabs, make sure you do. We played the tune Dreaming. Play that on the show before the Latitude set. Really great tune. All that available on your usual streaming services. So El Fay and Mab starting off tonight's Local Sounds. Two brilliant tunes from two fantastic local artists. Artists from Essex and Norfolk. And we've got two more tunes for you as part of tonight's Local Sounds. And next up, a great tune from Luke. Artists been releasing music for over 5 years. Their passion for music really came out when they finished school and they started going to college. And that is when kind of the music creation started. I'm going to play their tune called Killing Me. It's released back in May. It's a bit slow to this one, but it's a really great tune and worth the wait. The track was written last year alongside their previously released album Feels Like Yesterday, which you can check out on all the usual streaming services. Luke felt this one should be released on its own accord. It's a really great tune. This is the recent track from Luke, and this is Killing Me on Baker's Dozen Radio Show Local Sounds.

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1: I fell for your trap, but now I'm paying the price. I never would have thought you tried to ruin my life. Should've known better when I looked in your eyes, 'cause that pretty face is a massive disguise.

Brand new tune from Marcello. Track is called Underground from the album's Wounds Don't Heal Underwater. That was released at the end of August. Really great tune from Marcello. First play for the artist as well from Ipswich here on the show. Bringing a range of different influences to their music. You can check a performance from Marcello over on their socials, where they performed on a boat on a charity gig up in Liverpool, which is amazing. And if you want to catch them live, they just post on their socials. They're playing the Royal Oak on the 3rd of October. Conor Clements and Phalanx is also playing alongside AO as well. Great lineup there. Do go and support local music. It's the 3rd of October. Really great tune then from Marcello Underground, finishing tonight's local sounds. Four tunes from four brilliant local acts for you. We started off with Mabs, brand new tune from them. The track's called For This. Then we had a track from Norwich's El Fay. Track's called Sounds the Same. Third tune released so far from them from their new project. And of course, it was Luke. The tune was called Killing Me. Great tune from them. And as I just mentioned, just finished off with Marcello and the track Underground. Make sure you go and check out other tracks from their album released at the end of August. And as always, make sure you give those artists a follow. Check out the other tracks available. And if you can, go and see them live. So we'll have another local sounds on next week's programme, bringing you four more tracks and four brilliant local acts. But before we go on tonight's show and we hand over to the next programme this evening, we've got one more new tune for you, and it's from the collaboration between Aurora and Tom from the Chemical Brothers. The collaboration is called Tomorrow. They released some amazing tunes last year on that album Come Closer, and they're back. Back with a new EP. It's called Celebration, released on the 16th of October, alongside a range of headline dates in October across the world. EP was recorded in Suffolk after the initial run of live shows, and the EP actually includes more than one version of the track I'm going to play called Celebration. But we're going to have to wait and see what the second version sounds like. But it's a great tune to end tonight's show, and it's a huge tune to end the show as well. I shall be back here on ICR at 7 p.m. next Friday. Next Friday, a pre-record. So I won't be live in the studio, but do tune in for more brilliant new music, more brilliant local music, and a gig guide as well. Also, if you've just tuned in, you want to catch our show again, hey, don't worry, because we're repeated on a Monday night at 6. Also, list again links will be available on the ICR app, as well as through the Instagram pages as well, Fakes as a Radio Show, so go and give us a follow over there. And that is also where you can get in touch with the show as well. If you want to recommend me some new tunes to play next week, or if you've got any upcoming gigs you want to let me know about, then please do. I'd love to hear from you. Do make sure, as always, you check out the ICR website for all the information about our schedule. All the other shows are presented and produced by volunteers here on the station, so go and check them out. But I shall leave you with the final tune of tonight's show. Brilliant tune from Tamora. This is Celebration, and I'll see you next week.

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9: 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Aisha said that.
10: 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It's when we dare Daddy Turbo's true.
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12: 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Hey, yo, check it out. This is MC Light. 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
2: And then she mash up the place.
0: That's what we're going to mash up the airwaves right now for the next 2 hours.

What a track for the one Sanchez. Somebody walked. And that's where we're coming. My life. He takes it back in time. And I'm not the same. The late 80s, 90s. Right here on ICRFM, Friday night. Only. And the second part of the show, we're going to change things up.

0: Rasta sound, we are log on to Daddy Turbo when we're in the place. We're going to revise. Daddy Turbo.
1: Oh, my ass, say you're off.
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1: What's up? I got to show you who is rough.
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0: 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Sadly missed.
1: Every time.
0: From the reggae and dance of eternity.
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1: You come.
0: What's on?
1: We're not just.
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But made it in time to warm up the machine for the weekend.

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1: You get the artist. 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
0: And that's how we do it, ICR FM, bringing the best of the best.
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0: Across

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1: form. 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
0: The day you've been through.
1: Catch her on this one.
0: You don't say much now that we're here alone. There's just one thing left to do.
1: Why I'm saying no?

also got some dates for your diary. And now I'm a Saturday, October the 3rd. The Miss Arsene celebrate 40 years in the business. And they're having a celebration at the Belster Brook Hotel on the 3rd of October. Don't make that date for your diary. Strictly smart dress. Doors open at 6 p.m. and tickets are on sale right now, all right? So if you go to Eventbrite to obtain your tickets for the 3rd of October at the Belster Brook Hotel. Several special guests passing through. Saxon Sone. I like you. You got artists. When you're ready, old and steady. Singing live. You got Special Touch from London touching down. And yours truly will be in the building. Hosting the event. Girl, I feel so fine. So make sure you get your tickets, alright?

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1: I found love in my... Changing up the style for the second hour of the show. Internal one of Mel. Taking off. The Fatback Band. Classic.

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0: Yeah, it's all about the soul vibes right now. 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
1: Guess what?
0: It's all ICRFM. Over.
1: Yep.
0: Bringing the real deal, all right?

rolling back the years. The one Teddy Riley. Is it good to you? Get your ride.

Andrew Touch back in the one, Joe, Future Teller. And it's ICRFM. All my attention so much that I had to shut off my phone. On a Friday night. But yours truly, Daddy Thomas, in the building. Got me dreaming about the nice vibes. Getting ready for the weekend.

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We'll be up and running on the 27th to the 30th of November. Hemsby's the place to be. Massive lineup of DJs. Yours truly, Daddy Turbo, will be in the building. Underground Ice will also be in the building. Several activities during the day and theme nights over the 3 days. 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

that's a day for your diary. 27th to the 30th of November. 3 days of pure vibes. Enjoy the perfect love.

also another day for your diary. The 24th of October. The Glam and Groove. Soul Sophistication is all happening at the Nova Hotel. And that's the 24th of October. And tickets are on sale right now. So check out the one Reminisce to obtain your tickets for the Glam and Groove at the Nova Hotel.

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0: 8 to 10, what? Right here on ICRFM. Time. And followed by more soul vibes with Nigel Israel. 12 to 2. You got more soul vibes on a Sunday with the one Dean H will be in the building.

What a classic. The one, Mary J. Blige. And once again, I've got to big up my good friend, Underground Ice. For a 4-hour show on Venture FM. Yesterday afternoon. And if you want to listen back again, just go on YouTube and just type in Underground Ice. And you get all these shows. Lunchtime show, gospel show, and nighttime show. So log on to the one, Underground Ice, on the YouTube page, all right?

Interrupt Miko. And this one's got to be the last one for me tonight. Wish I knew the key to your heart. And you'll catch me Sunday, 8 to 10, with a soulful vibe of reggae music, all right? Once again, big up to one Underground Eyes, Vanessa, and all my, my soulful London family, all right?

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0: Time, Wayne Wonder, take you back to year 1992, movie star rhythm. 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
0: 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Daddy Skipper J, Daddy Missy, it's Switch Community Radio. Each and every Sunday afternoon, 2 o'clock down to 4 o'clock. One of the greatest reggae dancer show. Then I must. We got all the crew down in Chelmsford, Skipper J in Chelmsford, and Bitches Stalford. Yesterday, or should I say last night?

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1: The 4-0 Daddy Missile celebrating 40 years in the music industry. That's Skipper J. 40 years anniversary celebration with the Missile family. We got all those who's got their tickets. More about that later on in the show. Information technology. 3 o'clock. Hey, get them the bones. Get them the bones. 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
1: This is why the love pipe has got to be bung. 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
2: Girl, won't you get your dumb?

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Table booked. 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

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Gonna big up all the Satsin family, Alan Brando. Muscle it, big up yourself. 2 weeks to go, or should I say just under 2 weeks. The legendary Satsin. Touch

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I gotta say, happy birthday, Helen. 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

You know, that's it. 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So many people logged in. Skipper J, Sunday afternoon, 2 o'clock down to 4.

Bobby Digital, 94 version. Number one, Coco T, Shabba Ranking, collaboration. Number two, Sanchez. Number three, Daddy Screw, Brian and Tony Gold. Underneath is number four, Terra Fabulous. 20 minutes to go, skip a jet into the hours of 3 o'clock.

0: of course, two songs from the great yes. Grammy Micah Rhodes.
1: I know yesterday, not today.
0: 12 minutes to go to the hours. 3 o'clock. It's Sunday, the 20th of September. Daddy Skipper J in the studio. It's Rich Community Radio. We love it.
1: Mountains, no with me feet. I'm going to show them.
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1: We can listen to Capleton all day long. And intelligent lyrics, but Capleton, time is against us. So big up Prophet, Mr. Capleton, who's in the

0: think you could do it. How could you look so well?
1: Skipper J! Yeah, yeah, yeah, yeah.
2: Yeah, yeah, me know, Skipper J. Somewhere looking for a bit of the

Last week we gave you Revival Pressure, gave you some Dennis Brown, Freddie McGregor. This week we gave you some 90s, Garnet Silk, Bojo Bantam, Wayne Wonder. Hope you all fully enjoy the first part of the show. Coming up very shortly, it's the old school dancehall segment, take you down to 3:30, then 3:30 to 4 o'clock. A little bit more up to date with some up to date reggae music, you know, songs over the last 3 or 4 years. Sunday afternoon, 2 o'clock down to 4. It's me, Skipper J, in the studio. 4 o'clock, you get NZK. Soul Boy Sunday, 6 o'clock. The legend, Bopper Ranks. 8 o'clock, another legend, Daddy Turbo. Then 10 o'clock, another legend, Dean Hurd. That's how we do it on a Sunday, don't forget. Log in, tune in. Give me them hits, want them hits. So 2 weeks to go, or should I say just under 2 weeks to go, for Daddy Missile 40th anniversary celebration, 1986 to 2026. That's the Missile sound. We got all those that used to come down to Kingsway, watching us in the backyard as young teenagers building speaker boxes. Yeah, Alta Woods. So big up all the Missile family. Hopefully the majority of the Missile family crew shall be there, if not all of us, old and new. Definitely looking forward to this one. Additional information, doors open at 6 o'clock. The stage show featuring Darren Prophecy and Wendy Walker. It will be kicking off at 7:30. So reach there early. Don't miss the stage show. You can get drink packages available. You've got to call the venue. Call the venue and order your drink package, and they will have it ready for you on the night. Hotel rooms. If you require a hotel room for the night, please use the discount code, which is MIS010. It's on the flyer, or just drop me a line. So when booking, let them know that you are attending Daddy Missile 40th anniversary celebration to receive the discount. Table bookings. So many people calling about table bookings. People calling. You got 2 people here. You got 3 people there. 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We can do a little bit of mixed match, but we really do rely on you, the fans, to really get your team together to sit around the table. 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

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Representing the soul is Dean Hurd. And Special Touch, the right touch. 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And of course, headliner Saxon with Alan Brando. Now the time schedule have changed. I didn't want to change it, but we've got no choice. Saxon will be playing early. They won't be finishing the night. So Saxon will be coming on straight after the stage show at 9 o'clock. So it's 1 hour straight juggling coming from Saxon straight after the show. 9 o'clock to 10 o'clock. Strictly reggae dancehall vibes. Then we're going to have that Special Touch taking us down to midnight. Giving them a longer set, actually. 10 o'clock to our midnight. 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Get your tickets in advance. And remember, dress code, smart dress only. No football tops. Put on a blazer, put on a suit, put on a shirt. Ain't gotta say nothing to the ladies, because the ladies always dress up. Out to the tinker, make a

taking place at the Novotel. Courtesy of Reminisce, Mr. Tony and Mandy, Deja Vu. It's a ball taking place. If you drive past the Novotel Hotel, you will see that big poster outside. Check out the information. We got all those on social media. You can see it on social media. It's on my page. It's a night called Glamour and Groove. The Glamour and Groove. Courtesy of Deja Vu and Reminisce. 10 years anniversary celebration. Fashion, soul and entertainment. Saturday the 24th of October. Novotel. Get your tickets, show your support. So coming up next is Oldies But Goodies, Dancehall Vibes. Take you down to 3:30. Less talking, more music for the next 20 minutes. I'll catch you back on the other side with some up-to-date sweet reggae music at 3:30.

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1: We love and we no love, see it.
0: There you have it, a little bit of old school dancehall vibe.
1: This is something that
0: take you back to the 90s. This is Caperton, or should I say Caperton?

0: MCK family, MCK's wedding and events. They will be doing the decorations for the 40th anniversary at Battlesley Brook. Hold tight to Misha and the family, of course, my family. Always good when you decorate the venue, you know, you decorate the chairs, the table. When people come in, they get that little wow factor, you know, wow. Wow meaning, it's amazing, it look good. Big up Ayan, all the Edwards family. Big up yourself, Ayan, coming to the event. Big up yourself. Gonna say happy birthday, happy 60th birthday going out to Steve, Milo Rankin. Milo Rankin, 60 years old. Original Missile Crew, Missile member, straight from Jamaica. Milo Rankin, big up yourself. Enjoy your 60th birthday. See you on the 3rd of October.
1: Is a new creation because
0: nobody had lyrics like Milo Rankin.
1: He's a part of me.
0: You have to big up me, H.I. Billy. Me, H.I. Billy, big up this.

October, Bedford crew coming. Big up all the Clark's family. Clark's family, big up yourself. Dream to find. She shows. I'll take the JoJo, big up yourself. So kind. I'll take the James family. Skipper J, we logged in. Ryan, you got your message, big up yourself. Big up Cheryl, all the Campbell family. Big up yourselves. I'll take Ace Man, Floyd, right?

Take Mr. Newman. Newman's travelling down from Wolverhampton. Yes, Mr. G, big up yourself, Wolverhampton crew. We used to be in Wolverhampton.

You know, that big shout going out to DJ Echo all the way from the ghetto. Halloween celebration, Escape Club, taking place Halloween weekend. Halloween day? Spot on. Yeah, big up all the Satson family celebrating Satson 50th anniversary celebration, taking place in Brixton. Check it out on my profile. In the meantime, between time, let's feature another collaboration.

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He doesn't need to be labeled. 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

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What the hell is that? What is your motto here? 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